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1: You know, the stage in Westminster talking to those homeless people, she was all there.
2: A man's been charged with the murders of his wife and two daughters in Bedfordshire after being tracked down by police in South Africa. Mark Teshuma was arrested in Johannesburg, and shortly afterwards the Crown Prosecution Service authorised charges. At least 12 people have died and 23 others are missing in a wildfire in southern Spain's Andalusia. Four of the victims are feared to be British, having been discovered in a burnt-out car with a steering wheel on the right. It's the country's worst such disaster in more than two decades. The area is popular with British expats. Aileen Rose is among those evacuated.
3: Police came and told everybody to leave, so we all just packed a few things, passports. A lot of us slept in cars, but we think our house is okay.
2: A Ryanair passenger's head has reportedly been sucked out of a broken plane window. Other people on the flight from Greece to Germany were apparently able to pull him back inside before the aircraft made an emergency landing. Sport in England's Declan Rice and Mark Gaye are expected to be available to face Norway in tonight's World Cup quarter-final. The pair have trained in Miami after struggling with illness and injury respectively. And finally, in last night's action, Spain have set up a last four clash with France on Tuesday after beating Belgium 2-1. That's the latest. I'm Chris Milligan.
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better now. I've given it all away. See, I was just a boy, giving it all away. Yeah, I was just a boy, giving it all away. See, I was just a boy, giving it all away. I was just a boy.

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1: From the Sky News Centre at 2, a 26-year-old man's been arrested as detectives treat the death of Anne Widdecombe as murder. The former Tory MP, who was 78, was found with serious injuries at her home in Devon Thursday morning. She was a prisons minister in John Major's government and later joined Nigel Farage's Brexit and Reform parties. He's paid tribute.
2: Anne Widdecombe was an extraordinary woman, without doubt the best-known female politician in Britain since Margaret Thatcher, a devout Christian and somebody with strong

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1: Children at his Highgrove country home. To sport now, and Sir David Beckham has spoken to England's players ahead of tonight's World Cup quarter-final against Norway. The former captain visited the squad at Inter Miami's training base in Florida, the club he co-owns. Current skipper Harry Kane says Beckham remains a huge inspiration and someone the players still look up to.
2: He's obviously a big England fan. We all know how much it meant for him to represent England and be captain. And he was just there to support us. Obviously, we were using his home, the home that he's built. Yeah, he was just wishing us well and hopefully we can do him proud.
1: And Spain scored late to grab a 2-1 victory over Belgium in their World Cup quarterfinal. They had taken the lead after half an hour but conceded 11 minutes later in Los Angeles. The 2010 winners will face tournament favourites France on Tuesday night. That's the latest. I'm Chris Milligan.
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1: From the Sky News Centre at 3, detectives say the killing of Anne Widdecombe doesn't appear to be politically motivated. The former Conservative minister turned Reform politician was found dead with serious injuries at her home in Devon on Thursday morning. A 26-year-old white British man has been arrested on suspicion of murder. Sir Keir Starmer says it's a time to come together.
2: This is really important, that this is a moment where we rise above any political differences, the political divide, but I think it's very important for us to have in our thoughts the family and friends of Anne Widdecombe.
1: A 45-year-old man has been charged with the murders of his wife and two children near Bedford. Mark Teshuma was arrested in Johannesburg in a joint operation between South African police and Interpol. At least 12 people have died and 23 others are missing in a wildfire in southern Spain's Andalusia. Four of the victims are feared to be British, having been discovered in a burnt-out car with a steering wheel on the right. It's the country's worst such disaster in more than two decades. The King's been reunited with Prince Harry's children for the first time in 4 years. The Duke

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1: And speaking of the game, Declan Rice and Mark Gay have trained ahead of England's World Cup quarterfinal against Norway in Miami. Rice had been struggling with illness. While there were concerns, Gay had suffered a hamstring problem. That's the latest. I'm Chris Milligan.
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1: From the Sky News Centre at 4, terrorism's being ruled out in the death of former Conservative Minister Anne Widdecombe. A 26-year-old man's been arrested on suspicion of murdering Reform's justice spokesperson at her home in Devon. The politician, who was 78, was found with serious injuries on Thursday. Ex-Tory MP Edwina Currie studied with Anne Widdecombe at Oxford.
2: There was a whole kind of constructed persona that she leaned into in her time in Parliament, which she kind of abandoned to some extent once she was out of it. She endeared herself to the public in ways that really couldn't have been predicted. Amazing woman.
1: A 45-year-old man has been charged with the murders of his wife and two daughters near Bedford. Mark Teshuma was arrested in Johannesburg in a joint operation between South African police and Interpol. Four British nationals are feared to be among at least 12 people killed in a wildfire in Spain's Andalusia region. It's the country's worst such disaster in more than two decades. Donald Trump says the US has agreed to a request from Iran to hold fresh talks, but the US president has posted on Truth Social that doesn't mean the ceasefire is over. Sport now, and England have been handed a fitness boost ahead of tonight's World Cup quarterfinal against Norway. Joe Rawson reports from the US.
3: A European clash in the Miami Heat with a place in the World Cup semi-finals on the line. England fans believe their team can deal with the temperature.
4: 2-0 England, no problem.
5: Should be favourites.
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3: Thomas Tuchel insists despite injury fears, Declan Rice and Mark Gaye are fit.
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1: From the Sky News Centre at 5, Sir Keir Starmer says it's time to put political differences aside and think of Anne Widdecombe's family. The former Conservative minister turned Reform Justice spokesperson has been found dead with serious injuries at her house in Devon. A 26-year-old man, who police say is a white British national, has been arrested on suspicion of murder. Nick Cochin is Anne Widdecombe's biographer.
2: She loved the show. She loved the drama, whether it's political stage, the televisual stage, the stage in Westminster talking to those homeless people. She was all there.
1: A 45-year-old man's been charged with the murders of his wife and two children near Bedford. Mark Teshuma was arrested in Johannesburg in a joint operation between South African police and Interpol. At least 12 people have died and 23 others are missing in a wildfire in southern Spain's Andalusia. Four of the victims are feared to be British, having been discovered in a burnt-out car with a steering wheel on the right. The King's been reunited with Prince Harry's children for the first time in 4 years. The Duke and Duchess of Sussex, Archie and Lilibet were hosted at Highgrove in Gloucestershire. Sport now, and England fans believe their team have the momentum to go all the way at the World Cup after the dramatic win over Mexico. More than 10,000 supporters are expected at the Miami Stadium for tonight's quarterfinal against Erling Haaland's Norway. Fans of both nations have already created a party atmosphere across Miami's South Beach.
3: Get Dan Burn in. He'll pocket Haaland. 2-0 England, no problem.
4: But as long as we can keep Haaland under wraps.
5: A little nervous, but excited. I think we should be favourites.
6: Yeah. Of course they can. It's coming home.
1: And England's Declan Rice and Mark Gaye are expected to be available for the match. The pair have trained after struggling with illness and injury, respectively. That's the latest. I'm Chris Milligan.
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0: We've all had those moments we tell ourselves, it's just nothing.
1: I'm just a bit bloated.
2: It's just the runs.
1: My tummy's just a bit uncomfortable.
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2: From the Sky News Centre at 6, detectives say the killing of Anne Widdecombe doesn't appear to be politically motivated. The former Conservative minister turned Reform politician was found dead with serious injuries at her home in Devon on Thursday morning. A 26-year-old white British man's been arrested on suspicion of murder. Sir Keir Starmer says it's a time to come together.
3: This is really important, that this is a moment where we rise above any political differences, the political divide. But I think it's very important for us to have in our thoughts the family and friends of Anne Widdecombe.
2: Elsewhere, a 45-year-old man's been charged with the murders of his wife and two children near Bedford. Mark Sashuma was arrested in Johannesburg in a joint operation between South African police and Interpol. The Andalusian region of Spain's observing a weekend of mourning following deadly wildfires. At least 12 people have been killed, with four of the victims feared to be British. Donald Trump's telling Iran to publicly state the Strait of Hormuz is open and that ships won't be attacked. The US president's agreed to continue talks following an escalation in hostilities, but stresses the ceasefire is over. In sport, England manager Thomas Tuchel says his side must be brave and play on the front foot if they're to win the World Cup. The Three Lions face Norway in Miami tonight, with a place in the last four at stake.
4: We took a big step in our last match, but it was only a step. We're still hungry, we still have dreams, and we still have a big goal to play for. And we take the positive things and the belief with us, but everything that matters is ahead of us.
2: Rhys James, Declan Rice and Mark Gahey are all expected to play despite fitness doubts. And the King's been reunited with Prince Harry's children for the first time in 4 years. He and the Queen hosted the Duke and Duchess of Sussex, Archie and Lilibet, at Highgrove in Gloucestershire. That's the latest. I'm Leisha McKenna.
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Good morning. You're listening to Radio Tyneside on Saturday, the 11th of July, 2026, which can only mean two things. Firstly, it was on this date in 1274. Now, I wasn't there either. That Robert the Bruce, the King of Scotland, from 1306 to 1329, was born in Turnberry Castle. And secondly, and possibly more importantly than that, Marta Green is back on your radio at 8. Welcome to the Weekend Daily Breakfast Show, Odd One.

got one. And guess what? That wasn't it. But hey, you know, we're all the better for it. So far, so good. At 6:08 across Newcastle NHS hospitals and in the local community. Mud and Tiger Feet and Spice Girls, spice up your life. I will be spicing up your life over the next couple of hours because I will give you a top five of anything. This morning, it's the top five breeds of dog that are most feared by postmen and postwomen. We've got two tracks from our featured artist, a fascinating health fact that'll just make you say, I don't believe that, Martin, I really don't. We've got a 70s after 7 sequence, two songs back to back from the 1970 and 79, with both artist names beginning with the same letter. Before the end of the show, we've got double top, two songs, two number ones from 2 years. I've got some healthy news about cancer, and we'll be having a bit chat about drinking beer. Oh, yes. I've got your attention now, haven't I? All out of all, cover up. Right now, here's a song that was originally done by Rochefort, but this is Beverly Knight with her version of Cuddly Toy.

Beverly Knight, Joan Osborne and Paloma Faith, back to back. 6:21 across the Castling HS hospitals and in the local community. Every Saturday and Sunday, 6 till 8, it is the weekend early breakfast show here in Radio Tyneside, playing the best music. I did call the guy with really clean clothes. Daz Finley's here with a big Geordie breakfast, and then Tony Crosby in at 11 with Saturday Central. Andrew Minto has your afternoon show at 2, and then Jeff Lyle in at 4 with Backtrack, remembering the music of the 60s and the 70s. And don't forget, full details of all forthcoming programmes can be found on our website, radiotyneside.co.uk. Talking about music from the 70s, Doobie Brothers from 73. And they say there's no planning of forethought goes into this show. Oh, yeah. Just occasionally, very occasionally, it all falls into place.

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0: Miley Cyrus and Flowers. And I don't mind telling you, I am forever watering the flowers in the green garden in the minute. It's just so dry. You know, I can't remember the last time it rained. But I have all these pots on the patio. And of course, the girl, Mrs. Green, keeps saying, well, if you didn't have all these pots on the patio, then you wouldn't keep watering. I'm not one to reply and say, well, you were the one who wanted the pots in the first place. Oh, no. I wouldn't go there. I just agree and go, yes, dear. It's Modern Growing Keeping the Company Delayed. On the way in the next 30 minutes, I'll give you a top five of anything. This morning, it is the top five breeds of dog most feared by post women and men. Also, I've got some healthy news about cancer and two tracks from our featured artist. News now, though, about something that's happening currently at the Shipley Art Gallery in Prince Consort Road, Gateshead, that you might like to get along to. The first one is today. Yeah, I know, short notice. However, there's also one happening on the 8th of August and the 19th of September. It's a family art class from 7 to 12 years and their grown-ups, and it's £4.50 per child. There's also family crafting on this month and next month. It's £3 per child, and friendly staff are on hand to guide you. Other activities are also available, so just get in touch with the Shipley Art Gallery for more information.
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Top 5 from 1999. Texas and Summer Sun. Well, I had to play that this morning, didn't I? Although it is the other spelling of sun. It's not the big yellow thing in the sky. No, S-O-N, sun. But, you know, we'll just go with Summer Sun. Because we've had a bit of that over the last few days, haven't we? How warm has it been up in Newcastle and Gateshead over the last few days? I'll tell you how warm it's been. I've had my shorts on. Yes, that's how warm it's been. However, checking the forecast for today, not as warm. No, I mean, pleasant. It's dry. Small chance of rain, but basically dry, overcast, cloudy, 21 degrees. Yeah, and then the temperature drops next week, 19 and 20. So this little mini heat wave we've had over the last couple of days seems to have just ended, for the time being at least, anyway. Top five of anything. Yes, top five of breeds of dog that are most feared by postmen and postwomen. At number five, Jack Russell Terriers. Border Collies are at four. In at three, Rottweilers. Stavanger Bull Terriers at number two. And the dog, or the breed of dog, most feared by postmen and postwomen at number one, German Shepherds. Good morning to you, if you're currently on the night shift across your Castle and Gateshead hospitals. Good morning, how's it going? Okay, yeah, good. Yes, I know, it's probably a bit warm in those wards. Anyway, look on the bright side, you're over the hump, there's probably only about another hour to go. There's light at the end of the tunnel, and I'm going to play the next two songs just for you. The next two tunes are two songs from our featured artist. Our featured artist this morning are the Jacksons, and this is track one. Oh yes, it's also the question of the morning as well, by the way. Can you feel it? Can you? You saucy scallywag. Good morning.

0: Tonight at 6, it's Pure Country here on Radio Tyneside with me, Ian Hornsby. 2 hours of popular country favourites covering the past 60 years, including lots of crossover hits, which means lots of Elvis, Jim Reeves, Glen Campbell, Dolly Parton and many more, with memorable songs of tears and heartache, love and romance, drinking, divorce and perhaps worst of all, unrequited love. That's Pure Country this Saturday evening at 6 p.m. prompt. I don't want to start without you.
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Friday, Saturday and Sunday, 6 to 8, it is the Weekend Early Breakfast Show here on Radio Tyneside. Over the last 7 minutes and 1 second, you've enjoyed two songs back-to-back from our featured artist. Our featured artist were the Jacksons. So we started off with Here, Can You Feel It? Top 10 from February 81. And we'll follow that with Show You The Way To Go, number 1 from June 77. Healthy news coming in here this morning, and a new drug for 6 cancers shrank previously untreatable tumours in a trial involving patients with advanced cancer. The daily pill works by unmasking tumours hiding from the immune system. The treatment shrank these tumours in more than a third of patients who had terminal disease and were suffering from one of 6 different types of cancer. The results found that tumours shrank by between 30 and 95% during the trial. All patients involved had failed a previous treatment, so the forms of immunotherapy had also not been effective. Immunotherapy is a type of cancer treatment that uses the body's own immune system to attack cancer cells. Responding to it, having previously failed to do so, is very rare indeed. Made in Oxford, the pill was tested as part of an early phase clinical trial on 83 patients at 28 cancer centres around the world. It also halted the spread of the disease for at least 6 months, including for more than half of those with lung and bowel cancers. Experts said the results provided hope for people with incurable bowel cancer, for which there is currently no immunotherapy treatment. The types of cancer included in the trial were cervical, bladder, liver, and the most common forms of bowel, lung, and head and neck cancers. The drug targets an enzyme called ERAP1, which cancer cells use to hide from the immune system. The new tablet, when paired with semaglutide, frees up the patient's immune system to allow it to target the cancer on its own. Patients take the pill twice a day for 3 weeks, then have 3 weeks off to avoid burning out the immune system. And in the first tranche of data presented on the new class of drug, experts from a specialist centre in Manchester said the combination treatment was the most effective in bladder cancer. It was also effective in most common bowel cancers, which currently has no immunotherapy treatment. Professor Fiona Thistlethwaite, consultant oncologist at the NHS, said, "For a drug that is given as a tablet, this is very impressive. It's early days and we need further studies, but this is a new drug with a new mechanism that clearly helps immunotherapy perform more effectively." Wow. So there you go. A daily pill offers massive hope for currently untreatable cancers and helps immunotherapy perform more effectively. I'll keep you posted. Do you remember this? Just a bit of a golden nugget that I hadn't actually forgotten about, I must admit. The Flock of Seagulls. I Ran. Good morning.

A Flock of Seagulls and Erasure, back to back on the Weekend Early Breakfast Show, part one. We're heading towards 7 o'clock and the latest news update. On the way in the second hour, I'll give you a fascinating health fact. A health fact that'll just make you say, oh, Martin, the weather may have been warm, but I still don't believe you. We've got a 70s after 7 sequence, two songs back to back from 1970 and 79, with both artist names beginning with the same letter. The letter this morning is K. Yes, kicking K for Killingworth. So, which two artists in the 1970s am I going to play with their names beginning with K? Stick around if you can, you'll find out. Before the end of the show, we've got Double Top, two songs, two number ones from 2 years, and we'll be having a bit chat about drinking beer, especially when the weather's been so warm. A nice cool glass of beer makes you go, Test is 7 o'clock on that latest news. Hanson. 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
1: From the Sky News Centre at 7, a man arrested on suspicion of murdering Anne Widdecombe has been released from custody. Detectives say the 26-year-old white British national is no longer part of the investigation. The former prisons minister was found with serious injuries at her home on Dartmoor on Thursday morning. In other news, a man's been charged with murdering three members of his family near Bedford. Mark Tumor's wife and two daughters, who were 5 and 15, were found at their house in Great Denham on Monday. The 45-year-old was detained in Johannesburg after being tracked down by South African police and Interpol. Detective Inspector Lee Martin is leading the case here.
2: Mark Tumor left the country on Saturday, flying to Dubai and then on to Johannesburg. He then crossed from South Africa and then into Zimbabwe. We now know, since the previous media statement on Wednesday, he travelled from Zimbabwe to South Africa.
1: A weekend of mourning's being observed in southern Spain following deadly wildfires. Four British nationals are feared to be among at least 12 people killed in Andalusia. Meanwhile, emergency services hear a warning of the risk of wildfires. Temperatures again tipped to reach 30 degrees today. Firefighters are asking people not to use disposable barbecues. And Sir David Beckham has spoken to England's players ahead of tonight's World Cup quarterfinal against Norway. The former captain visited the squad at Inter Miami's training base. Current skipper Harry Kane says he's a huge inspiration.
3: He's obviously a big England fan. We all know how much it meant for him to represent England and be captain. And he was just there to support us. Obviously, we were using his home, the home that he's built. Yeah, he was just wishing us well. And hopefully we can do him proud.
1: And Meta's pulled a new AI feature from Instagram after backlash over privacy concerns. The tool let people generate fake images using content from public accounts, with users opted in by default. That's the latest. I'm Leisha McKenna.
0: 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Martin Green.

Good morning. Welcome to the second hour of the Weekend Early Breakfast Show, part one. It's Mother Green keeping you company till 8. 5.5 minutes past 7 across the Castle Gateshead hospitals and in the local community. Duffy and Mercy, and then came Conrad Emerald.

It's Radio Tyneside, Saturday morning, playing Cara Emerald in a night like this. It's a morning like this, and on the way, I will give you a fascinating health fact. Yes, a health fact that'll just make you say, oh, Martin, I really don't believe that. We've got our 77 sequence, two songs back-to-back from the 1970 and 79, with both artist names beginning with the same letter. The letter is K, yes, kicking K for Killingworth. So, two artists on the way from 1970s with both their names beginning with K. Who could I be playing? Stick around if you can, you'll find out. Before the end of the show, we've got double top, two songs, two number ones from 2 years, and we'll be having a bit chat about drinking beer. Yes, I've got your attention now, haven't I? It is the 11th of July, 2026, which means today, Beyond Van Gogh, an immersive experience, is on at the Newcastle Arena. There's a summer fun day and market on at Paddy Freeman's car park. There's a dance festival in Exhibition Park. It's the penultimate day of National Transport Week. It's National Cheer Up Lonely Day. It's the penultimate day of Wimbledon Tennis Championships. It's day 7 of the Tour de France. It's the penultimate day of Great British Pea Week. Day 11 of National Picnic Month and day 11 of National Ice Cream Month. It's National Mojito Day and International Skinny Dip Day. Have you ever skinny dipped? You don't have to answer that if you don't want to. Just for the record, no, I haven't. I've always wondered what it'd be like, but I've never actually got around to doing it. It's on my to-do list, though.

Texas Midnight Runners, Linda Swan and Mumford & Sons, back to back. 7:21 and a half now across Newcastle and Gateshead's hospitals and in the local community. Every Saturday and Sunday, 6 till 8, it is the Weekend Early Breakfast Show here in Radio Tyneside, playing the best music. Forewarned is forearmed, yeah, we're just seconds away from our 70s after 7 sequence. But before we go into that, before we go any further, stop everything, stop what you're doing, if you can. It's time now to give you a fascinating health fact. A health fact that'll just make you say, oh, Martin, I may be hot and sticky, but I still don't believe it. The cornea of your eye is the only part of the body with no blood supply. It gets its oxygen directly from the air. The cornea of your eye is the only part of your body with no blood supply. It gets its oxygen directly from the air. And what do you think about that and breathing? Let's get into our 70s after 7 sequence. Two songs back to back from the 1970 and 79 with both artist names beginning with the same letter. The letter is K. Yes, kicking K for Killingworth. It's also K for KC and the Sunshine Band. And K for Kinks. Lola on the way after That's the Way. Open brackets. I like it. Close brackets. It's our 70s after 7 sequence on Radio Tyneside. Good morning.

0: Over the last 6 minutes and 55 seconds, I've enjoyed two songs back to back from the 1970 and 79, with both artist names beginning with the letter K. It was our 70s after 7 sequence. We started with KC and the Sunshine Band, That's the Way I Like It, a top 5 from August 75. And we followed that with The Kinks, Lola, top 3, July 1970. It's Modern Green, keep you company for a few more minutes. Still to come, we've got double top, two songs, two number ones from 2 years, and we'll be having a bit chat about drinking beer. But Radio Tyneside's here, 24 hours a day, 7 days a week, 365 days of the year, 366 on a leap year. And yes, we're in our subterranean studio, but we would still love to hear from you. 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

top 10 from 83, China Crisis, with a track from the album Single. Now that was their single, Wishful Thinking. Good morning to you. If you're finishing off, just finished the night shift across to Castle Gates at Hospitals. Good morning. Good morning. How was it? Was it all right? Well, yeah, you got through it despite the heat. It's another one done and dusted. It's another one under your belt. I know you'll be doing handover on the wards, and of course, you will want to get home and get some rest. But maybe, just maybe, later on today, you might fancy a glass of beer. Mm-hmm. Maybe watching the football tonight. Yeah, Norway against England. Well, you know, whether it's a strong Belgian pilsner or thirst-quenching Spanish lager, British pubgoers seemingly have no shortage of continental beers to choose from when ordering a pint. Or so it seems, because now British pub campaigners are demanding an industry shake-up to stamp out deceptive, yes, a deceptive, foreign-looking beers that are in fact brewed in this country. The Campaign for Real Ale, CAMRA, has called for an investigation by Britain's competition watchdog into the practice, saying drinkers are being ripped off and misled by large brewers. CAMRA has demanded mandatory labelling on all pub taps to show that beers are brewed in the UK in a bid to stamp out fake foreign lagers. The move follows a furore over the success of a Spanish-looking lager which claims to have the soul of Madrid, but in fact is brewed in Yorkshire. So it's more the soul of Yorkshire, you know, that us. Despite its popularity, that was the end of the Yorkshire accent, by the way, that us. Despite its popularity, beer fans as well as genuine Spanish beer brewers criticised the brewer for a lack of transparency over where it came from. CAMRA said, the routine deception of consumers must stop. Beer sold in the UK should clearly name the company that owns the brand and the place where it's brewed. Ash Corbett Collins, the campaign group's chairman, said, drinkers have a lot to be angry about. Consumers want beers from independent brewers, but struggle to find them because the big four brewers dominate and dictate the status quo. CAMRA said the trend damages smaller, genuinely British breweries, which are unfairly impeded from selling through large companies' pubs, while major suppliers dominate what customers see on the bar. And it said the Competition and Markets Authority should investigate the labelling of beers by the big breweries that are served on the bar. And the Competition and Markets Authority spokesman said, we will review the report and the concerns raised. Any decision on whether to take action will be based on the evidence and where we can have the greatest impact for consumers. So there you go. Are we being misled by Spanish lager or Belgian pilsner that's actually being made in this country? I don't know. I mean, I'm not going to name some of the beers, but they're actually sort of saying there was ones have been, as I mentioned, brewed in Yorkshire, or they've been made in Manchester. Some have been made in Northampton, or even in a brewery in South Wales, but not in the country that you think the beer is coming from. Does it matter? All I'm bothered about, to be honest, is how well it tastes. There's a rising on the streets tonight. Am I in the minority?

0: Hi, it's Brian Cliffey. I just popped in to let you know that if you want to keep up to date with what's happening in the modern day world of country music, along with a few blasts from the past, plus tour dates of country artists' visits, then join me each Sunday evening at 8 p.m. I shall look forward to catching up with all the news and the good music then. Take care. Bye for now.
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It's Radio Tyneside, Saturday morning. Jack's up ready and right said Fred, back to back on the Weekend Early Breakfast Show, part one. Okie dokie, time now for a double top. Two songs, two number ones from 2 years. This morning, we're going back to 1966 and 1986. Pet Shop Boys will follow this one. It's double top on Radio Tyneside. And this is track one.

You just enjoyed two songs, two number ones from 2 years. It was Double Top. We started off with the Spencer Davis Group, Keep On Running, number one for 1 week in January 66. And we'll follow that with the Pet Shop Boys, West End Girls, Those East End Boys, number one for 2 weeks, this time in January 86. And that's it. There is no more. Time has squeezed us dry. There's nothing left. I'm Morden Green. Have a superb Saturday, won't you? If you're lying there in hospital, please, please get out of hospital today if you can. Get back home to your family and friends. Yes, get out of that hospital bed. Get out of the red-hot hospital wards and get back home to something cooler, possibly. If, however, you think that's just not going to happen in the next 24 hours, join me bright-eyed, bushy-tailed, 6 o'clock tomorrow morning for the Weekend Early Breakfast Show Part 2. At 11 o'clock, Saturday Central with Tony Crosby. But coming up after the 8 o'clock news update, the guy with really clean clothes, Daz Finley's here with the Big Geordie Breakfast. I'm off now back to the greenhouse. I'm not quite sure what me and the Christmas Green are doing today, but we are looking after Reggie, my favourite daughter, only daughter, and husband's cockapoo tonight. Yes, he's having a sleepover at the greenhouse because they're going away for the weekend. They're going away to Whitby for the weekend. Place I've never been to, by the way. I know, I'm surprising a lot of people when I say I've never ever been to Whitby in my life. But anyway, they're going to Whitby tonight and staying over because it's their wedding anniversary tomorrow. I can't believe it's been 12 months since they got married. And I do remember it was an extremely hot summer's day and had the wedding outside. And 12 months on, not much has changed weather-wise, to be honest. But anyway, yes, so they're away overnight. We're looking after Reggie the cockapoo. Hopefully, if it's not too hot today, we might get him out for a walk this afternoon. He hasn't managed one recently. It's just been too warm, of course. Too warm for dogs, too warm for humans to be walking. I'll leave you with the Bee Gees. Stand by, Daz is next. Have a great Saturday, won't you?

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1: From the Sky News Centre at 8, a 26-year-old man arrested on suspicion of murdering Anne Widdecombe has been eliminated from inquiries. The former prisons minister was found dead at her home in Devon on Thursday morning. Detectives say the investigation's moving at pace. Police and commentator Graham Whetton is following developments.
2: The investigators will have worked through the night. The interviews will have gone through the night. Whatever they have found at this stage has clearly led them to release them. Once you eliminate them, then you have to move on again to your next piece of evidence. So it becomes a priority.
1: In other news, a man's been charged with murdering his wife and two young daughters at their home in Bedfordshire. Mark Schumer left the UK 2 days before their bodies were found. The 45-year-old's been tracked down to South Africa. Emergency services are urging people not to use disposable barbecues this weekend. They're concerned the heatwave could trigger wildfires. England have been handed a fitness boost ahead of tonight's World Cup quarter-final against Norway. Joe Rawson reports.
3: A European clash in the Miami Heat with a place in the World Cup semi-finals on the line. England fans believe their team can deal with the temperature.
4: 2-0 England, no problem.
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3: Thomas Tuchel insists despite injury fears, Declan Rice and Mark Gaye are fit.
7: We have the full choice except for our suspended player, Charles Kwanzaa.
3: England captain Harry Kane was spoken to by Sir David Beckham at training yesterday.
8: He's obviously a big England fan. We all know how much it meant for him to represent England.
3: Kickoff here in Miami is at 10 p.m. UK time.
1: Spain have set up a last four clash with France. They beat Belgium 2-1. Meta's withdrawn a days-old AI feature from Instagram following a backlash. The tool let people generate fake images using content from public accounts. And the King's been reunited with two of his grandchildren for the first time in 4 years. He and the Queen hosted Prince Harry, Meghan, Archie and Lilibet at Highgrove in Gloucestershire. That's the latest. I'm Leisha McKenna.
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I'm not going to do...

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The ladies still love him. 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I would love to think it was Brut, Old Spice. I mean, when it comes to aftershave, I don't mind the cheap end of the market. 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Nice bottle of Dupe, £20. I love the smell of Dupe. I do. 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I love Kouros. Aramis. Oh, I haven't had a bottle of that in a while. Dracor Noir. The best value aftershave on the market. 10, 15 quid. Maybe it's even cheaper. You can get a deal on Dracor Noir. I wouldn't dream of having a night out without a splash of aftershave. Well, more than a splash. Jean Paul Gaultier, that's me go-to. Did I say that, Jean Paul? I think she's French. Oh, I sprayed all over like I'm watering daffodils. What goes on me bald head, all over me clothes, beside me moccasins, all over, a lot. Thank you to Martin Green. He was saying there that Reggie the Cockapoo's having a sleepover at his house tonight. Bit gutted I wasn't asked. Big Daz and Reggie the Cockapoo having a sleepover at Martin Green's house. I would love that, me love it. Radio Tyneside, Big Geordie Breakfast, Daz is on, time's it. Coming up to 8 past 8. Oh, I can feel it in me Geordie water. I'm not going to mess up with the buttons this morning. I'm not going to be a good lad. Diana Roscoe.

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0: Cloudy, few spells of rain possible, gentle breeze, and maybe the odd sunny spell. Highs are 21, lows are 13 degrees. I can live with that. It's been far too hot for a fat lad like me. It looks like a pseudo creme free day, does a my inner thighs will be rubbing together today. Just the high karate tug, I think. You know the high karate tug that you get in a jumble sale? Yeah, that stuff.

regular listener to the show, Benidorm Tommy. He plays drums on this. Morning, Benidorm. You might just see me cry. Can't remember the last film that I cried at, or telly programme. Probably is the Carabao Cup. Newcastle won. I mean, I'm not proud of it, but I did. A bottle and a quarter of rum in that day. I was in tears. I taped it and watched it again. Oh, what a day that was. Them donkey adverts get me, you know. You know, the donkey sanctuary adverts on the telly. I'm in denial about that. I'll be honest, I turn the telly over. Do you know what I'm brilliant at? Do you know, say you're watching something and the adverts come on and you have a little flick. I am brilliant at flicking around the channels and getting back just in time to watch part two, part three. It's a skill. Have you ever done that? How to flick around the channels and you get engrossed in something else and the programme you were watching, you forgot all about? Just me then. My teacher always said I was a daydreamer and had a very, very short attention span. Oh. From the film E.T., Neil Diamond, Heartlight. I cried at E.T. Come back.

Well, it's E.T. Did, when I first seen it, made me do a little cry. Made me do a little weep. Big Geordie Breakfast. 20 past 8, Radio Tyneside, morning Dazzers on. 0191 220 789. Give me a call this morning. I'm a bit all over the shop, so if I don't get to the phone, bear with me this morning. You can text me 0781 936 936, and if email is your thing, studio@radiotyneside.co.uk. Talking of E.T., it can't be a human, but what character would you like to look like for 24 hours? I would like to look like Fozzie Bear from the Muppets. Sound more like Chewbacca, that does it. Fozzie Bear from the Muppets. He's only trying to make people laugh, and he was always getting wrong for it. It's a bit like myself. I sort of can relate to Fozzie Bear. Imagine looking like that. He had a great voice, Fozzie Bear, and he's very cuddly. Which reminds me, Tony Crosby's here. Tony Crosby's here for Saturday Central at 11 o'clock. He's got a great voice. And he's cuddly. Back in the studio, he was out and about last week, cheating on me with another DJ. Oh, I'm looking forward to seeing him. I think we'll compare flasks. We both bring our flasks in because we'll have fun in the basement on a morning and a Saturday afternoon. Oh, look, do you remember this? Sandy Nelson, Let There Be Drums. Right, where am I going to go next? Oh, yes. Haven't played this for a while. From drums to green tambourine.

0: goes on a bit, doesn't it?
1: Finish that way.
0: Better Known Tommy's just rang the magic number. 0191 220 789. He's got a bet on tonight. England win and a separate one, 3-1. Hope you're right. I'll take a 1-0 victory in the 90th minute. Coming off Anthony Gordon's bum. Anything. We'll talk about last Sunday night, early Monday morning. Oh, I stopped up. I've been tired and grumpy all week. I have. I'm all right this morning. I've pulled myself around, don't worry. Oh, event guy, that's what I'm doing. Hey, if you like your family day out, if you like your museums, theatres, castles, festivals and more, familyexplorers.co.uk. 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
0: No idea why I did me Fluff Freeman impression here. All right. She keeps

I'm going to say it, the greatest frontman there ever was. Love you, Freddie. Killer Queen. I think it's the 41st anniversary of Live Aid, isn't it? Wonder? The greatest 21 minutes you will ever see in concert when Queen got on. And tomorrow, Craig Fargo's Retro Rewind, taking the highlights out of it, reminiscing about it. There will never be another concert like it. So lucky one way to watch it. Maybe you were there. Many times I just go on YouTube and type in Queen Live Aid. He just teases that cameraman at one point, doesn't he? Oh, Freddie. What a character. Radio Tideside, where were us? I think we're at Tideside. Radio Tideside. 29th and I, Big Jody Breakfast. Let's do a three-track flashback. Three records, no clues, no pressure to play. But if you fancy it, more than welcome. Made it pretty easy, I think, this one. I think you'll get this. I'm ready, you're ready. Come on, let's play. What's the naughty air, please?

Rocky impressions, see you all. Like me, a War's End lad, Sting Police, every little thing she does is magic. This is magic. Yellow, hold on tight.

0: Sarah Cox got there before me, the Radio 2 Breakfast Show. Two down, one to go. I'll be back in 47 seconds. Count them if you want.
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0: Mickey Hardy's been on. Spot on, Michael. Well done, son. Better know Tommy's had about 20 guesses. Yeah, Tommy, you're right.

It's a what? It's a thing. Yeah. If you like your soul music, Big Dazzle's happy hour between 9 and 10. We're going on the soul train. Soul classics from 1975 to 1978. What a thrill that's going to be. Three-track flashback then. Song one, Police, Every Little Thing She Does Is Magic. Song two, ELO. People love ELO. Hold on tight. Playing out, Whispers, It's a Love Thing. If you said 1981, you were spot on. You should get your

Self on Mike Reed's pop quiz, or the other Mike Reed, run around now, Ricky. I love Bugs Mike.

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Impossible. Marky Mark's been in touch. Mercedes Mark. He's been listening to me for years, Mercedes Mark. He's off to Wakefield today. There's a busload of them. You're right, I'm looking at my phone for it. Give me a few seconds. Is that the chair, the man, the choo-choo? Oh, here we go. This is more it does. He says, the Benidorm Bandits. He says, there's me, Stephen Ryan, Julianne Ross, Marlene Purvis, Helen Butler, Claire Turnbull, Marky Sparky, I like the sound of him, and Ian Elliott. We're all travelling down to Wakefield for a party weekend with birthday girl Tracy Elliott. Can you play us a top in order tune? I wish her a happy birthday. Happy birthday, Tracy. Bend an ear and listen to my... Wakefield's going to have no beer left, are they? Lotus coming down from the northeast. They're going to drink Wakefield dry. Tracy Elliott, happy birthday. This is for you.

Walkie Walks, be back in touch. This is Daz. I did say 9:45, not 8:45. Yeah, you did. I just double checked your text there, Mark. Yeah. Don't worry, Mark. I'll do it again. I will. Yeah, stopped up for the England game. Loads of coffee. I don't usually drink energy drinks. I had a big can of Monster. I had some scotch eggs, some popcorn chicken and some crisps. Had an hour Sunday tea time. I'll tell you what it is. It was worth it. Been tired for about 5 days, but it was worth it. I would do it all again in a heartbeat. Now, you know when you're tired, your brain's like 2 seconds behind everything, isn't it? All right, tonight, though, 10 o'clock kickoff, England v Norway, Kane versus Haaland. I'll play three at the back and stick Big Dan Burn on Haaland. Big Dan Burn. I'll be throwing him round like an old tracksuit in the wind. By the way, when you get a few seconds, I mean, I thought this was greatness, but I've told some people about it and what? Is that it like that? Type into Google Erling Haaland. Right. Erling Haaland. Type Erling Haaland into Google and wait for about 5-10 seconds. Yeah, it's the first time I've done that on early Monday morning. Sat me boxer shorts at 5 to 2 singing the national anthem. Scotch egg crumbs on me belly button. Oh, the World Cup. It's once every 4 years. You've just got to do. You've just got to do what you've got to do. You got a prediction? I think we'll hammer them 3-0. Kane hat-trick. Messi who? By the way, that little man is having a right old tournament, Messi. Messi or Ronaldo, who's the best player? It'll always be little Lionel for me.

tune, Roxy Music, Angel Eyes. Yeah, between 9 and 10, jump on the Soul Train. Soul Classics from 1975, 1978. Look what I found at the Radio Tie-Tie Library. Lonnie Donegan. Does your chewing gum lose its flavour? Or the bed?

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1: Oi!
0: The
1: hey!
0: Long!
1: Hey, what do you want?
0: Hang on. Now listen. Is a gold tooth a flash in a pan?
1: Is a gold Will you play your bass?
0: Well, no, hang on, listen.
1: Oh, now,
0: hang
1: on. Now?
0: I want to know if I crossed a kangaroo with a turkey, could I stuff it from the outside?
1: I'll stuff you from the outside. Play the bass!
0: Now listen.
1: Oh, he's back, Oi. He's back.
0: Now, well, look, if Tutankhamun got sick, will I call his mummy?
1: You better call your mummy, you're playing him all that rubbish. Go on, play it!

0: be. 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Does your chewing gum look as plain as my headphones on the
1: night? I haven't heard it for years.
0: Then don't chew it, do you swallow it?
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0: Oh, the Soul Train just after the news. Thank you, Lonnie Donegan. Wonderful, huh?
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2: From the Sky News Centre at 9, detectives insist the Anne Widdecombe murder inquiry is moving at pace. A 26-year-old man they'd arrested has been released from custody and eliminated from inquiries. Terrorism's been ruled out, and at this stage, it doesn't appear to be politically motivated. The former prisons minister turned Reform UK justice spokesperson was found with serious injuries at her home in Devon on Thursday. Nigel Farage has paid tribute.
3: Rest in peace, Anne. Remarkable, principled woman, and a truly dreadful way to die, and a terrible reflection on modern Britain. And I do fear that for anybody in public life, or especially the political space, things have become even more dangerous today.
2: Elsewhere, a man's been charged with murdering his wife and two young daughters on the outskirts of Bedford. Mark Tumor left for South Africa last Saturday, 2 days before the bodies were found at the family home in Great Denham. An 18-year-old man's died after getting into trouble in open water in Greater Manchester. The teenager's body was recovered from Dovestone Reservoir in Oldham last night. A backlash over privacy has forced Instagram's owner into a rethink. Meta's pulled a new AI tool from the site, which allowed people to generate fake images using content from public accounts. In sport, England fans believe their team can go all the way at the World Cup. More than 10,000 supporters are expected in Miami for tonight's quarter-final against Norway. Mark Gahey, Declan Rice and Reece James have all been declared fit to play. Hopes of success are high.
4: Get Dan Burn in. Easy. He'll pocket Ireland. 2-0 England. No problem.
5: But as long as we can keep Hallard under wraps.
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7: 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Of course they can. It's coming home.
2: And Arsenal's Mikel Merino scored a late winner to send Spain into the World Cup semi-finals. They beat Belgium 2-1. That's the latest. I'm Leisha McKenna.
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1: Real thing, you to me are everything. You know that. If you're in the bad books, we're your partner. Well, that's the thing to say. Hey, babes, you to me are everything. Oh, baby, baby, baby. Free relationship advice on a Saturday morning on Big Dad. I'd love to be an agony uncle me. Hey, if you want to send me a letter in or an email, I'll read it out. If you've got a problem, I'll solve it for you. If you've seen the Real Thing documentary about their lives, it's amazing, fascinating. Sad in parts, great. Well worth a look if you've never seen it. Well, here we are then. 9:06, Radio Tyneside. Big Dazzle's happy hour. Like we always do, we have a themed hour. This morning, we're on the soul train. All soul classics that were in the charts between 75 and 78. What a joy this is going to be. I'm looking down the list, honestly, just fills my little heart with joy, it does. Johnny Mathis, Dennis Williams. What one am I going to play? You're right, I've loaded the wrong track up.

There we go. Yeah, Johnny Mathers, Denise Williams got together and they sang this, which I love. It's another one of them records. It's a little bit sad. Bob's Along Lovely. Too much, too little, too late.

0: Too much, too little, too. I'm so glad it's Saturday morning. There's nobody in the corridor. Listen to me sing.
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0: Cloudy, few spells of rain.

possible, gentle breeze, and maybe the odd sunny spell. Highs of 21, lows of 13 degrees. That's still decent. Big Dazzle's Happy Hour, Soul Train continues with...

wish. I'll send you out to work this equipment. I've seen these films when the genie pops out and grants three wishes. I didn't ask for a million wishes. Schoolboy era, I think. Soul Train, 75 to 78. I bet you love this one.

lock me in the basement. We are in the middle of 2026. And Tavares, who done it, still sounds fantastic on the wireless. Here's today's question. Do you prefer Neil Sedaka's version or this version by Captain Antony?

Captain and Tennille. Love will keep us together. I don't know about love keeping us together, but back in the 70s and 80s, when I was making the Blue Peter model of the Blake 7 ship, flour and water. Don't you call it off glue, Darren. Flour and water is just as good. By the way, I watched a lot of Blake 7. Not a clue what was going on. And the only one I remember is Avon. He was a naughty boy, Avon, wasn't he? Avon calling. I used to love the scratch and stiff on the Avon book. Did it still do it? It's got so every page looking for the scratch and sniff. Dracar Noir. I think the radio rules are one thought, one link. Blue Peter, Blake 7, Avon books. Going back to Blake 7, though, it was rubbish. I mean, don't get me wrong. I like a wobbly cardboard set as much as the next person. But the acting was awful. Have you noticed that they've never remade Blake 7? There's a reason for that. Because it's rubbish.

talked about supergroups earlier on. Mr. Jeff King's been in touch. He says the Highwaymen, Daz, Jennings, Cash, Nelson, Christofferson. I'm sorry, Jeff, but I think the Traveling Wilburys just beats the Highwaymen. This is Marshall Hay, by the way.

Off 9 Radio Tideside, the Big Geordie Break this morning, Dazzles on. Melba Mua. I bet you've got that on 7-inch single somewhere, have you? Somewhere. Like in the loft or like me under the stairs. Big Dazzles Happy Hour. We're on the Soul Train, 75 to 78. I could quite easily do 2 hours of this stuff. Love it. That's me thing, soul music. And you think the first half an hour was good. You want to hear it from now till 10. I was so happy when I looked on the system and we had this. Moments, Jack in the Box plays now.

It's amazing. It's now, not that I need an excuse, but any chance I can get, I love playing this record. One of my favourite records of all time. What a joy to play it to you lot on a Saturday morning. Mr. Al Matthews, Fool.

Oh, it's Eve Odd Element. Have you noticed I'm letting the music do a lot of the talking this morning instead of me? I think you're pleased. Oh, look at the time. 19 to 10. Big Geordie breakfast. Dazza's on. Happy hour. We do it every Saturday morning between 9 and 10. It's like a themed hour. It's a Soul Train 75 to 78. Tramps.

I was meant to do this now, but I've done it a quarter to nine instead of a quarter to ten. Mercedes Mark, the Benidorm Bandit, Stephen Ryan, Julianne Ross, and me phones just went all funny. Marlene Purvis, Helen Butler, Claire Turnbull, Marky Mark, Marky Sparky, sorry, Ian Elliott. The stars were all travelling down to Wakefield for a birthday party weekend for birthday girl Tracy Elliott. By the way, Benidorm Tommy sends his love to Tracy Elliott. Happy birthday, Tracy. Sisters, can you play with us? Just top it on a tune, yeah. Play of this. I wasted the happy birthday tune. But I got the tie wrong. You lot, have a great weekend and drink Wakefield dry. The North East has a reputation to hold, didn't I say? Happy birthday, Tracy. Quarter to ten, Big Geordie Breakfast, Dazza Zone till 11. Playing radio, Jack and Jill. Steve Johnson, the soul man, loves this record.

I love playing this on the wireless. Love it. Radio Jack and Jill. I know a few Jack and Jill rhymes, but they're not for radio, if you know what I mean. Take it from me. I know a few about Humpty Dumpty and all. Get Humpty Dumpty on them fat jobs. Instead of falling off the wall, he'd be climbing on it. Climbing up for it. Hey, PE in the 70s, remember that? Something else, wasn't it? That rope from the ceiling. You had to go and climb up the rope. It would give you burns. Go on, climb up that rope, Darren. Touch the ceiling and come back down. I just used to say, sir, honestly, just slap me knuckles with a ruler because I ain't doing it. I'd rather have the ruler over my knuckles than do that. Health and safety wouldn't allow that now, would it? I mean, even a wrap across the knuckles with a ruler. It was a different world in the 70s, but the music was fantastic. I hope you're loving it as much as I'm enjoying playing it for you. Stylistics. They were massive in the 70s. Still touring. Don't think we're the original members. Still a great night out, though. Radio Tyneside, Big Geordie Breakfast. Rock and roll, baby. That's the way to go.

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0: Stylistics. 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Yeah. Na, na, na, na. Right, we're going to try to squeeze two more in. Happy hour. 75 to 78, we're on the Soul Train with Maxine Nightingale. Love it, baby.

never gets played, does it? To take us up to the 10 o'clock news, Odyssey native New Yorker. Next week's Happy Hour, by the way, Forgotten Oldies. We'll do an hour of them.

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1: From the Sky News Centre at 10, detectives say they're deploying all necessary resources to find Anne Widdicombe's killer. A 26-year-old man who was being held on suspicion of murder has been eliminated from police inquiries. The ex-prisons minister was found with serious injuries at her home in Devon on Thursday. Former Tory MP Edwina Curry studied with her at Oxford.
2: There was a whole kind of constructed persona that she leaned into in her time in Parliament, which she kind of abandoned to some extent once she was out of it. She endeared herself to the public in ways that really couldn't have been predicted. Amazing woman.
1: Elsewhere, the body of an 18-year-old man has been recovered from a reservoir in Oldham. Authorities are urging people not to venture into open water during the heat wave. Donald Trump's warning the US could completely decimate Iran if it tries to assassinate him. Calls for his death were heard during the funeral of Iran's late supreme leader. Health officials say they're concerned about the low numbers of people in their 50s taking part in bowel cancer screening. Little over half are testing themselves using home kits. In sport, ahead of England's World Cup quarter-final against Norway tonight, the TUC has issued this plea to pubgoers.
3: We're really grateful to all the pub and hospitality workers up and down the country as they work tirelessly. Just remember how hard everyone is working and treat those workers with respect.
1: That's Nicola Smith, the organisation's Director of Policy. The British Beer and Pub Association expects to pour an extra 5.5 million pints tonight, providing a £27.5 million boost to the sector. Rhys James, Declan Rice and Mark Gahey have all been declared fit for the game. And Taylor Swift's covered £120,000 of public spending. It was on her wedding to NFL star Travis Kelce. New York's mayor says the pop star forked out for the cost of the permit and security. That's the latest. I'm Leisha McKenna.
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Nancy, what does your dad do? It's a long story. I think he's a karaoke singer. Nancy Sinatra, these boots are made for walking. I'd rather wear boots than Crocs. I'm just saying. Also, I'd rather wear a pair of hobnail boots over flip-flops. How people walk in flip-flops, I will never know. 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How can you walk in them?

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1: Also, I suffer from gout, so when my big toe plays up, dear me. Do your feet swell in the summer? I'm being serious, my feet seem to swell in the summer. Can't get me socks on. A funny feet ice lolly, remember them? Lush. Remember on a Sunday afternoon, if your parents were feeling flush, they'd give you an empty bowl and say, go and fill it up. Go and ask the ice cream man to fill it full of ice cream. Oh, good times. And I'm not a big ice cream lover. Just one Cornetto, not at that price. Big Geordie breakfast, 10:30, Radio Tyneside. Thank you to all the nice messages for the last hour of music. Soul Train 75 to 78. Like I was saying, next week, we'll do an hour of forgotten oldies. Songs that really get played on the wireless. You fancy that? Excellent. Here till 11, and Mr. Crosby, he's in the building. He's got his flask. And he'll be with you through lunchtime, 11 till 2, Saturday Central.

0: Huey Lewis and the News. If this is it, let me know. Let's do some weather then.
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0: Cloudy, few spells of rain are possible. Gentle breeze and maybe the odd sunny spell. Highs are 21, lows are 13 degrees. It's still warm though, isn't it?

I might need a hydration break in with a spoons upstairs at 11:01. A pint, Big Daz. Oh, yes, please, poor person. Could you put an umbrella in it like Del Boy from Ugly Fools and Horses? Looking forward to it. I deserve it. I deserve it.

Superb. Superb. Oh, it's been too hot this week, hasn't it? I mean, I struggle to sleep at the best of times. I thought it was really hot last night. Really struggled last night. Someone said to me this week, fill a hot water bottle up with water and put it in the freezer. I said, it's a hot water bottle. I was just winding them up. They didn't see the funny side of it. Here's another butler that these experts are telling us how to keep cool at night. I think this is ridiculous, mate. So what they're saying is, put your pyjamas and pillowcase in a bag and pop them in the freezer for 20 minutes. Before you go to bed, put your pyjamas on and your pillowcase, and apparently that short burst of coolness will let you fall asleep. I mean, that's all very well and good, but what happens when I wake up at 3:30 for a wee? Craving 8 blue ribbons. Just stop craving biscuits in the middle of the night. I can't wait for the winter, mate. I've been serious. If I ever moan about snow again, you just put me right. Ray Stevens, Misty. Look.

I'm supposed to play jingles and promos. I've been in a world of my own this morning. I apologise. Still time to call a big Geordie breakfast here till 11. 0191 222 0789. You can text me 0781 936 936. And if email is your thing, studio@radiotideside.co.uk. Stones under my thumb. Go.

0: They've got a new album coming out, the Stones. McCartney's on it. Oh, they're still going. They're fantastic. There will never be another band like the Stones. Let me do something out of character here, Ed. Play a promo. Back in the
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2: Thank you very much, Steve. I thought we were going to win Italia 90, but I think we're going to win World Cup 2026. I really do.

loving Spoonful. Summer in the city. You better believe it. Shazzle Three Doors Down has just texted 07811 936 936. He says, Daz, sorry I've missed half your show. I've just got up. At least just being honest. Hey, she says, Daz, I was out last night having a nice bit of chicken. But you know what spoiled it for us? There was an ABBA tribute band down the road. They were dead loud. I could hear the drums from Nando's. What? What's wrong with you? Thank you, Shazza. I bet Shazza Three Doors Down loves her.

You know it. Petula Clark, Sailor. Coming up to 10:30, Big Geordie Breakfast Radio, Tyneside Morning Dazzle. So about this time on a Saturday morning, I'm putting together the greatest virtual LP like ever. We're up to track 9 and 10. Next week I'll give you a rundown of what's on the LP so far. So let's get track 9 on. It's not an obvious choice, but I've always loved this record. 1979, didn't make the charts over here. It's done decent business in America. I hope you're going to like it if you've never heard it. Track 9 of Big Dazzle's Ultimate Collection is Anne Murray. Shadows in the Moonlight.

0: 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Shall we do track 10 then?
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0: So many Jerry Rafferty songs to choose. I've always had a soft spot for this one. Track 10, Right Down the Line.

Jerry Rafferty right down the line. I mean, Baker Street's a great song, but Jerry Rafferty was so much more than that. Well worth a delve into his back catalogue. It's amazing. Two more we'll add, about 10:30 next Saturday morning.

0: do like it. 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That fader does. Can I quickly... Can I quickly tell you me Rodan Keating story? So, years ago, well before COVID, I bought two tickets for me and the missus to go and see Rodan Keating, because he's a bit of a guilty pleasure with me. My missus loves him. So, we go to the arena, we find our seat. I said, right, I'm off to get some drinky poos. No problem. So, I'm in the queue for the bar, and I hears, does. Can it be for me? And if it is, I ain't turning around. I don't want anybody to know I'm here. I get the tap on his shoulder. It's one of me old mates. Well, I've never seen him for donkeys. And he says, it's strange what you say, concert, when you see people. What are you doing here? Ah, I just thought I'd pop in for a pint. Ronan's on. So I'm here to see Rodan Keating like you are. We made a pact that night. We'd say nothing to the lads, like ever. And as far as I'm aware, I've never seen, years, that pact still stands. We've never said to the lads, put me into it, Rodan Keating concert. And there's nothing wrong with Rodan. It's great. Really good concert. Mr. Fargo tomorrow is doing a brief Live Aid special. He's going to play a few highlights, but he won't be playing Adamant. Why not? Hi.
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0: Two seconds, I'm just sending this email. Dear Craig Fargo, Retro Rewind. Hi, it's Big Daz here. Can you play me Adamant Viva La Rock? So, basically, I'm going to tell you this. He'll probably tell you tomorrow, but Adamant sang Viva La Rock at Live Aid. And according to Mr. Fargo, he was rubbish, so he refuses to play it. He's done Live Aid specials. I'm not playing that, Daz. He was rubbish. Out of all the Adamant.

Coming up after me, 11 o'clock till 2, Tony Crosby, Saturday Central. He's got all the good features. I wonder what his classic album of the week is. He never tells me because I'm sure he thinks I'm going to give it away. Yes, the legend, Mr. Crosby, is here in a few minutes. He'll get you through till 2 o'clock. Andrew Minto's here with the afternoon show, 2 till 4. Backtrack, Mr. Jeff Life. He'll have his 60s and 70s. He's on 4 till 6. Please be prompt. Ian Hornsby's here, Pure Country, 6 till 8. Back to the 90s, Steve Fidel, 8 till 10. And Gary Richardson is on from 10 o'clock. Good luck with that, Gary, with a match being on. He's on till midnight. And then the night sounds, if you can't get the PBs, all right. Who's your friend?

0845 4321. That's it. Thank you for your company this morning. If selected, I'll meet you back here 8 o'clock next Saturday morning. Have a good week, right? 3-0. Harry Kane hat-trick. Remember where you heard it first, all right? Tony's next, Saturday Central. Have a good one, Tara.

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1: From the Sky News Centre at 11, police say the investigation into Anne Widdicombe's death is moving at a significant pace. A 26-year-old man who was arrested on suspicion of murder has been eliminated from inquiries. The former prisons minister and Reform Justice spokesperson was found with serious injuries at her home in Devon on Thursday. After leaving Parliament, she appeared as a contestant on Strictly Come Dancing. Anne Widdicombe's biographer, Nick Cochin, says she was an all-round performer.
2: She loved the show. She loved the drama, whether it's a political stage, the televisual stage, the stage in Westminster talking to those homeless people. She was all there.
1: In other news, Avon and Somerset police have charged four teenagers with multiple counts of rape. It follows an investigation into an attack in Weston-super-Mare last month. The accused are aged 17, 18 and 19. Three of them are also charged with false imprisonment. Donald Trump's warning the US could completely decimate Iran if there's any attempt on his life. Calls for his death were heard during the funeral of Iran's late supreme leader. Emergency services are urging people not to use disposable barbecues this weekend. They're concerned the heatwave could trigger wildfires. England fans will be able to stay in the pub until after tonight's World Cup quarter-final with Norway is over. Opening hours had already been pushed until 2 a.m. Now the government's given an extra extension to flexible licensing laws. And Pitbull has set a Guinness World Record after more than 22,000 fans wore bold caps to impersonate him at a concert in London's Hyde Park yesterday.
3: I'm speechless at this point, but I can't tell you this much. I say it to the Baldies all the time in the shows. When y'all put on them bald caps, you know you're about to have the time of your lives. And now you're officially in the Guinness Book of World Records. Thank you to the fans. Thank you to the Baldies.
1: The crowd copied the rapper's trademark look of a bald head and sunglasses. That's the latest. I'm Leisha McKenna.
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if the truth is known, I wanted to start with Linda Ronstadt's version, which I think is fab. But we ain't got it. Memo to Jeff. Let's find Linda Ronstadt. Love like a heat wave. It's Martha Reeves and the Vandellas starting us off on this Saturday. It's just gone 11 o'clock. And it's Tony back behind the desks, behind the turntables till 2. After a week last week at the Usman Festival last weekend. Brilliant. Absolutely fabulous time. Loved it down there. Just meeting the people, meeting the events, talking to

0: Excellent song, Robert Palmer. Messy, messy me, Robert Palmer, Radio Tyneside. Thank you to Daz for breakfast, Big Geordie breakfast, back next week between 8 and 11. Sorry I didn't catch very much of it this week. I had to take a couple of calls before coming on air. We don't have a reception area. We're currently in a temporary studio down in the basement at the Students' Union. No natural daylight or anything. And we don't have any sort of reception area. So when Daz is on the air, I sit along just beneath the Luther's Bar in Newcastle and just drink my coffee, read the papers and just mess around. But I got a couple of calls today, so I didn't hear much of Daz at all. So I'm sorry about that, Daz. But I'm sure it was a fantastic program.
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0: I was saying fantastic program before.

turned herself off there. Just getting used to the buttons again. Low cloud and fog will burn back towards the coast where it may linger, remaining cloudy with rain or drizzle in the north of the region. A moderate easterly wind will keep temperatures a lot cooler than of late. Maximum temperature 19 Celsius. Tonight, low cloud along the coast, spreading westwards with patchy rain and full fog hill possible. Hill fog possible. I've got the wrong glasses on today. Driven by breezy easterly winds, staying mild overnight, minimum temperature 16 Celsius. Sunday, cloudy periods throughout Sunday, brighter in the afternoon, especially in the south of our region. Temperatures inland staying warm but cooler along the coast, and maximum temperature is 20 Celsius. Here's a country song. 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

Crowded House from Australia. Don't dream it's over. And I can tell you, if you happen to be in Australia listening to this, it is absolutely tipping down. I've just had a report from my cousin Mark in Australia, and it says it's absolutely tipping down. Not like the heatwave we've enjoyed here since about Wednesday. It's just been so, so hot. I managed to grab a game of golf yesterday during the afternoon, covered myself in factor 50, head to foot, went out onto the golf course, and of course the sunscreen then starts to run, doesn't it? As you start to heat up and it runs into your eyes. So that wasn't very good, but that was just so hot. In fact, we nearly abandoned halfway around. We're never happy, are we? We don't like it when it rains. We don't like it when the wind blows. And then when it's too hot, we don't like it either. However, we managed to get round. I finished third out of three. That's about my standard these days, I'm afraid.

0: Kylie Minogue. On a night like this, 23 minutes after 11, it's Radio Tyneside. It's Saturday morning and the programme is Saturday Central, coming to you from the heart of the Newcastle City Centre. Live until 2 today, Tony Crosby behind the microphone. And our album today is celebrating 400 weeks in the album charts next Thursday, and I'm sure it's going to be there. Currently still sits at number 8 in the UK albums. So the album we're featuring this week, 6 tracks from it between now and 2 p.m, is the fantastic album by Fleetwood Mac. Don't Stop, 50 years of Fleetwood Mac, and we'll take our first track from it next.
1: Which sound do you prefer? 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
0: So when the album chart comes out on Thursday, this album will have had 400 consecutive weeks in the album charts. It's Fleetwood Mac. And we'll start with this one.

Released on the album 50 Years of Fleetwood Mac, Don't Stop. 399 weeks in the UK album charts. 400 on Thursday. Currently sits at number 8. And that's good enough reason to play 6 Fleetwood Mac songs between now and 2 o'clock today. So we'll be doing that, some great tunes on Don't Stop. Meanwhile, Sophie Ellis-Bextor. It's murder on the

0: Radio Tyneside, Murder on the Dance Floor. Sophie Ellis Bextor. 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
0: Big birthday today for Suzanne Vega.

She's turned 67 today. Suzanne Vega. I've always liked her music. Born 11th of July 1959. 67 today. Let's have a second. I like this one too. Like a lot of Suzanne Vega songs, if truth was known. This is the story of Looker on Radio Tyneside. Good morning.

0: Suzanne Vega, 67 today. We celebrated with a couple of songs. Somebody else who's celebrating a birthday is the Irish actor born in Belfast, John Joe O'Neill. You'd probably not believe me, but I was sitting having a drink with John Joe O'Neill last Saturday night. I promise you. I was in Tynemouth. It was my daughter's 40th birthday celebration. And one of her friends from London is married to John Joe O'Neill, the actor, and he was up. He loves long-distance cycling. So we just sat there and talked about all the long-distance things we'd done on our bicycles. It was lovely. I thoroughly enjoyed meeting John Joe O'Neill, the Irish actor. Been in loads and loads and loads of stuff. And in fact, earlier on his trip up to the northeast, he'd done a bike ride from Penrith across to Tynemouth, which is almost a complete coast-to-coast if he'd got across to Whitehaven, but apparently he got dropped off in Penrith. So he cycled all the way from Penrith to Tynemouth in one day, which is pretty remarkable. So happy birthday, John Joe O'Neill, as well. Back in the
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1: 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I'll be playing the

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0: Did you notice this week? Did you notice? I think it was Wednesday. There was no football. I thought, what's going on? No World Cup? Yeah, they had one night without football between rounds. Mind you, they probably talked about it for 4 hours. They call it analysis. But yeah, one night without football Wednesday. And then back in to the quarterfinals. So we know France are in the semi-finals. We know Spain are in the semi-finals. Come on, England. Come on. You've just got to do it. You've got to get past Norway tonight. And then the other semi-final, I think Argentina are favourites for that, to get into the other semi-final, that is. So we'll just have to see how that goes. I think is it 10 o'clock tonight? So I should be able to manage that one. The Mexico game, I went to bed at 10 o'clock and set my phone alarm for 10 to 1. And you know what it's like when you wake up after 2 hours 50. You really don't know where you are. But crawl downstairs, put the TV on, and there it was on the screen. Match delayed until 2 a.m. So I reset my alarm for 5 to 2, pulled a blanket up, turned everything off, and went off to sleep. And it seemed like I was asleep for 5 or 10 seconds, and the alarm went off again. Can you believe it? It was 5 to 2. Anyway, what a match. What a match in the Azteca Stadium. It was just so exciting. Even though you're half awake, half asleep, and you're in the middle of the night, it was just well worth setting the alarm for.
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Talking of watching football in the middle of the night, you'd think I would be used to it by now, because whenever I go to Melbourne, which is almost every year now, in the wintertime here, summertime there, it's 11 hours ahead. So the 3 o'clock kickoffs, I have to get up and watch them at 2 a.m. So, yeah, I've had some practice at getting up in the middle of the night to watch Newcastle. Van Morrison and Cliff Richard, Whenever God Shines His Light. We'll sneak to it before we head to London for our 12 o'clock news headlines. 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

Very underrated band, Depeche Mode. Big in the 80s. What's called See You. Let's have our second track from the 50 years of Fleetwood Mac album. 400 weeks on the chart.

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1: From the Sky News Centre at midday, detectives say they're carrying out numerous inquiries as they investigate who killed Anne Widdicombe. A 26-year-old murder suspect has been eliminated from the investigation. The well-known politician was found dead at her home in Devon on Thursday. Former Deputy Prime Minister Sir David Lidington worked for her when she was Shadow Home Secretary.
2: You could argue with her in the team and she would never hold it against you. She accepted that disagreement was a normal fact of life, but actually that didn't mean as human beings that you had to loathe each other or regard somebody who disagreed with you as somehow morally inferior to you. That was not her at all.
1: In other news, a teenager's died in a Greater Manchester reservoir in soaring temperatures. The body of an 18-year-old man was recovered from open water in Oldham last night. Firefighters in southern Spain are continuing to battle the country's deadliest wildfire in two decades. Four Britons are believed to be among 12 people killed, while 23 others are still missing. Donald Trump's warning the US has 1,000 missiles locked and loaded if Iran attempts to assassinate him. The president says he'll decimate the country if his life is threatened. Pubs are being allowed to stay open until half an hour after the final whistle in England's World Cup quarterfinal with Norway. Thomas Tuchel will have Mark Gahey, Declan Rice and Reece James all available. Harry Kane and Norway's Erling Haaland are in a race with Kylian Mbappe and Lionel Messi to be the tournament's top scorer. Tuchel reckons Kane could be England's match winner again tonight.
3: He's our leader, he's our captain, he leads by example. He's in the shape of his life and on the highest peak of his career, which helps us a lot.
1: And Meta's admitting it missed the mark over a new AI feature on Instagram. It's withdrawn the tool, which let people generate fake images using content from public accounts. That's the latest. I'm Leisha McKenna.
0: 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Tony Crosby.

0: I bet whoever wrote that song is a happy man. Rembrandt, I'll be there for you, because of course every time that gets played on some Friends repeat on any cable TV channel anywhere in the world, he pockets a nice little tidy sum. So yeah, you'll not have to work again. Rembrandt's I'll Be There For You. And before that, we heard from Delamitri coming out of our 12 o'clock headlines. And time for this.
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0: A low cloud and fog will burn back towards the coast, where it may linger, remaining cloudy with rain or drizzle in the north of the region up the borders. A moderate easterly wind will keep temperatures a lot cooler than of late. Maximum temperature 19 Celsius. Tonight, low cloud along the coast, spreading westwards with patchy rain and hill fog possible, driven by breezy easterly winds. Staying mild overnight, minimum temperature 16 Celsius. Sunday, cloudy periods throughout Sunday, though brighter in the afternoon, especially in the south of the region. Temperatures inland staying warm, but cooler along the coast. Maximum temperature for Sunday at 20 Celsius. It's official. It's official. If you heard Daz on the Big Geordie Breakfast mentioning that we were comparing coffee flasks, his is bigger than mine. Everything Daz does has to be super large, and my coffee flask has already run out when it's only 10 past 12 on a Saturday afternoon. 8 or 2.

originally from Nottingham, I think. A Paper Lace in the 70s had a couple of hit tunes. That was the biggest. Billy, Don't Be a Hero. I followed that up with Chicago, The Night Chicago Died. Which is a little bit different. Billy, Don't Be a Hero. Paper Lace. 14 minutes after 12 on a Saturday afternoon. It's Saturday Central till 2 o'clock. Nice gentle one here from Rod Stewart. I'll have the Saturday question after this.

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Online on smart speakers. And to our hospitals on the Spark Entertain System, Channel 1, the RVI, Freeman, Queen Elizabeth all take our programmes. And very nice to have them with us. So if you are listening in hospital, as always we say, get well very soon. We know our doctors and nurses, our staff at the NHS are doing everything they can to patch you up and get you home as soon as possible, because they don't want you hanging around in the hospital bed. They'd like to get you fixed up and home to family and friends, where recuperation is sometimes a little easier, from my experience. But thank you to all our wonderful NHS staff that do so much to mend our citizens of the Northeast. So our Saturday question today: if you're buying some new music these days, do you go for vinyl? Do you go for CD, I guess, if you can still get them? Or do you just buy it on a music stream? What's your preferred choice for listening? Say a new record came out that you wanted. Would you go vinyl? Would you go CD? Or would you go music streams? The thing about music streams is you don't seem to own anything, do you? You pay a monthly fee of 10 quid, whatever it is, $10.99. You can stream to your heart's content without the adverts. And you've got your playlists, but you don't have anything physical that you can hold in your hand. In my day, vinyl, oh, it was wonderful and still is wonderful, because it's coming back in a big way. You could just open the album, put the song on, and just read all the album notes and look at some of the bonny pictures on it. So my choice, I must say, would be vinyl, but might be CD for some of you, and it might be streams. And it makes a difference, because if you buy vinyl of one album, it might be slightly different on the CD. For instance, the album we're featuring today, Till 2 O'Clock, is Fleetwood Mac, 50 years of Don't Stop. And there's a different set of songs on the vinyl to the CD. Just thought I'd chuck that one out there. So is it vinyl, is it CD, or is it music streams for you?

0: Colby, Fleetwood Mac. Celebrating 50 years of Fleetwood Mac, Don't Stop. In the album charts, 399 weeks. Next Thursday, it'll be 400 weeks. Still in the top 10. This is some fabulous songs on there. So we played Hold Me from Fleetwood Mac. Before that, we asked the question, do you prefer to go out and get your vinyl, or is it still CD, or is it just music streams for you? Hello to Jackie in Walkerville. Nice to chat with you, Jackie. Jackie's a retired staff nurse of 36 years service in the NHS. She loves her CDs. She loves streaming songs too, but she's still got her vinyls, and she mentioned through family connections she'd recently got a copy of The Tornadoes, the 45 by The Tornadoes, which is Telstar, you know. That's quite a nice old instrumental song. So she's still got the vinyls, but she hasn't got anything to play it on. I think that's the problem. We sort of, when your record player breaks down, it gets binned, and you have to, I don't know, you have to take the plunge and buy new, don't you? Or just get into streaming, which, you know, some ways it's a lot more convenient. You don't have to get out of your chair every 18 and a half minutes to turn the vinyl over. But one of Jackie's fond memories from the NHS days was she could remember what the dinner menu was off by heart. And Tuesday, she tells me, Tuesday was always chicken pie and veg.
1: A squeezing across the chest. A feeling of unease. That sense something's not right.
2: It can be easy to dismiss the early signs of a heart attack, but it's never too early to call 999 and describe your symptoms. Your NHS is here for you.
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0: So Ringo Starr celebrated his 86th birthday recently by receiving an honorary degree from the University of Liverpool. And what's more, he's living out in Los Angeles now, and the university went to him. That's a bit of a jolly jape for a few university people, isn't it? They went out to Los Angeles and they presented Ringo Starr with his honorary degree. He loved it. He said he'll always think back to his lovely hometown of Liverpool. He's been thinking a lot lately about that. His family discouraged him from going into music. He chose to be a drummer. They sort of discouraged him. But he said it's all worked out all right. And he said a message for anyone at the university, sending peace and love, and want to say, don't be afraid to follow your dreams or take the right turn and see where it goes. It could lead to an honorary doctorate from the University of Liverpool. So Ringo Starr gets his honorary degree from the University of Liverpool, and four university officials went across to Los Angeles to present it, which is nice. So what we'll do is we'll have a Ringo Starr song, this one, and then we'll play something from the new Paul McCartney album, which Ringo features on. Hope that's okay for you. Radio Tyneside's 27 minutes after midday.

0: A track taken from Paul McCartney's very recent album release, Boys in the Dungeon, featuring Ringo Starr on that one, and all about their childhood. Home to us, Paul McCartney and Ringo Starr collectively there. Well, the Durham Fringe Festival 2026 takes place from Wednesday the 29th of July through to Sunday the 2nd of August, with more than 140 performances taking place across several venues in Durham city centre. There's going to be a strong programme of stand-up comedy featuring established comedians alongside rising performers from the UK Fringe circuit, dance and physical theatre, continuing the festival's growing reputation for innovative movement-based performances. There's a lot of family-friendly entertainment, including children's theatre, circus acts and interactive performances. There's live music and cabaret, with everything from acoustic concerts to musical theatre and spoken word events. If you're going to visit for a day, it's a lovely place to go to Durham, then a good itinerary might be to visit a lunchtime comedy show, have an afternoon at the theatre, have some early evening live music, and maybe finish the night off with a headline comedy or drama performance in the evening. So Durham Fringe Festival 2026, running from Wednesday 29th July to Sunday the 2nd of August. Don't forget, many of the performers are on their way up to the Edinburgh Fringe, so it really is top quality entertainment. Durham Fringe Festival. Make sure you don't miss it.
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Orchestral Maneuvers in the Dark, Sailing on the Seven Seas. And before that, we were sleepwalking with Lizzie. Yes, a few weeks ago, 2.5 weeks or so ago, if you've ever gone to a gym and you've ever attended those virtual gym classes, there's a chance, depending on which gym you've gone to, that you saw a virtual gym class from Les Mills, because they're massive in the gyms around the world. Les Mills was a New Zealand Olympian who won medals for athletics in New Zealand. And when he retired, he set up some gyms, initially in Auckland, New Zealand. But they were so successful. He devised these online tutorials and classes and things. And now his classes are shown all around the world. Well, he passed away 2.5 weeks ago on Monday, and he was 91. But we still all enjoy his classes at the gym. Now, this is a song that appeared on a class called RPM. Les Mills RPM, which is a spinning class. And I heard this first while I was spinning, and I loved it. I thought, oh, I'm going to have to get hold of that. The Lighthouse Family. It's Rain Cloud. I must thank Les Mills for this song.

0: Good song, Lighthouse Family, Rain Clouds, Radio Tyneside. That reminds me of the spinning class. Heavy turn to the right. Out of the saddle, mountain climb. Yeah, I love it. Yes, in memory of Les Mills, who is in many gyms around the region with the virtual classes. Rain Cloud, Lighthouse Family.
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0: Thank you, Chris. Fabulous show. I had the pleasure of meeting a couple of local artists at the Usman Festival last weekend, and we had an acoustic play from acoustic set from Hels Patterson and Zach Patterson, which was lovely. That was very pleasant. Actually, I don't know if his name is Patterson or not. He's just Zach and Hels Patterson. But that was great. If I get around to it, I'll get a song from Hels in our final hour together today before 2 o'clock. Also met the lovely Glaswegian acoustic guitarist and singer, lovely young lady called Ravelo. She performed a song for us live on Radio Tyneside. So if you didn't hear it last week, it's well worth hearing again. And I'm sure Chris Eggert may well, although she's from Glasgow, so I guess that doesn't qualify for local talent. Anyway, enough of my waffle. Let's go back to the album that we're featuring today, because it's 400 weeks on the chart this Thursday. Don't Stop, 50 years of Fleetwood Mac. This is incredible. This is everywhere.

0: That's Elma featuring this week. So another couple of songs off it in our third and final hour today. Everywhere Fleetwood Mac from Don't Stop, 50 years of Fleetwood Mac.
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The time is flying over today. We have another hour after our news coming along. What else have we got? We've got another couple of tracks from Fleetwood Mac. We will have a little look at how our Northeast star from North Shields, Sam Fender's doing. We'll have a quick look at that because I think he's just set a new record for number ones. More about that after our news.

0: Rick Springfield. His other hit was Don't Talk to Strangers. Don't hear that one much on the radio. We'll have to dig that one out, I think, on a future week. Don't Talk to Strangers. But Jesse's Girl there. And that was Mr. Rick Springfield.
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2: From the Sky News Centre at 1, broadcaster Dermot Murnaghan has died at the age of 68. His family say he passed away peacefully this morning following a period of illness with prostate cancer. He campaigned for better screening after being diagnosed. In September 2022, Dermot told Sky viewers that Queen Elizabeth had died. Its former head of news, John Riley, says he did so calmly.
3: You'd have heard in his earpiece, "Break the news, Dermot," and he did it brilliantly, ahead of everyone else as it happens. And that was classic Dermot. Calm, precise, caught the mood of the country dead right, got the tone right.
2: A man arrested on suspicion of murdering Anne Widdecombe has been eliminated from police inquiries. Detectives have been holding the 26-year-old after the former prisons minister was found dead at her home in Devon on Thursday. A number of people have been injured in a large disturbance in Clacton. Police were called out at around 3 o'clock this morning to reports of a fight. A car is believed to have been involved. Emergency services are urging people not to use disposable barbecues this weekend. They're concerned the heatwave could trigger wildfires. Pubs are being allowed to stay open half an hour after the final whistle in England World Cup quarter-final with Norway. The government's given an extra extension to flexible licensing laws in England and Wales. Anna Edwards from the British Beer and Pub Association says it will be a huge boost for the industry.
4: With such an important match at a little bit more of a reasonable time for kickoff, we're expecting to sell an extra 5.5 million pints, which is worth an extra £27.5 million.
2: And Pitbull's set a new Guinness World Record with more than 22,000 fans at his Hyde Park concert yesterday. The singer was recognised for the world's largest gathering of people wearing bold caps. That's the latest. I'm Leisha McKenna.
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1: Absolutely burning on the golf course. Didn't make for a good game from me. I just couldn't. I drank about two full big bottles of water. I just couldn't get comfortable. Anyway, tonight low cloud along the coast, spreading westwards, patchy rain, hill fog possible, driven by breezy easterly winds, staying mild overnight, minimum temperature 16 Celsius. Sunday should be cloudy and brighter in the afternoon, especially to the south of our northeast region. Temperatures inland staying warm but cooler along the coast, and it should be about 20 tomorrow. About 20, we think, tomorrow. One of the classic albums of 1972 from Lindisfarne, Fog on the Tyne.

Madonna, True Love, Radio Tyneside. Have you thought about volunteering? Maybe you just would like to get out of the house a bit more and you'd like to volunteer for something. You'd just like to meet other people and be part of a group. Well, the Novum Summer Festival is taking place in Newcastle City Centre from August the 7th to the 9th, and it'll feature a three-day cultural and entertainment event. The festival's seeking friendly volunteers to support various roles, help welcome audiences and create a memorable experience to visitors to Newcastle. Now, volunteers can enjoy flexible shifts, they'll meet new people, they'll gain hands-on event experience by participating. 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Just have a look at that website, you'll find the volunteering section, Novum at newcastle.gov.uk. One of the things that they're doing, I was chatting to the lady from Novum last week at the Usman Festival, they're going to make a massive domino trail, about 2.5 miles long, I think, around Newcastle. So they need volunteers, they need 250 volunteers just for that, to put a few dominoes out on the pavement and then to stand guard against them on them in case the thing blows over or whatever. But then they're going to hit the first domino and this massive trail of dominoes is going to fall all around Newcastle. I think that'll be fantastic. We're trying to get down to that, so we will bring you the atmosphere of that. But if you fancy volunteering, the Novum Summer Festival would love to hear from you. 7th to 9th of August, Newcastle City Centre. Just go to novum at newcastle.gov.uk. A featured album, 50 Years of Fleetwood Mac, Don't Stop. Fifth of six tracks that we've played for you today, or will play before 2 o'clock. This is Rhiannon.

0: Stevie Nicks, Fleetwood Mac. At 21 minutes past one, we've got one more Fleetwood Mac song from that fabulous 50 years of Don't Stop Fleetwood Mac, which will have been in the UK album charts for 400 weeks by next Thursday. So we're celebrating in style by playing you six tracks today.
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Saturday afternoon, Radio Tyneside. Andrew Minto's in at 2 o'clock today, down until 4, and at 4 it's Backtrack with Jeff Lyle. That's how it's looking for the next 4 hours or so on Radio Tyneside. One of my favourite reads from the world of magazines is The Crack, which is produced locally. It's an excellent magazine. I'm sure many of you have seen it. You can pick it up free at many theatre and arts outlets. Otherwise, you can subscribe to it. It'll be posted to your home. It's just an excellent magazine. I love getting hold of a copy. My local bookshop in Whitley Bay always gets quite a few copies, and I try and get along on the first or second of the month because they do go quite quickly. It's a monthly magazine. It has everything from the world of Northeast arts, music, fashion, clubs, stage, film, comedy, and more besides. And it really is good because it's just so much information in it. And we can often find an event that we'd like to take Radio Tyneside out to. Like, I'm quite hopeful that we might get something going with the Durham Fringe Festival, which is coming up at the end of July and early August. Working on that one. So I'll let you know if anything comes off on that, and we can probably, get down there. This is Michael McDonald. I'm always playing Doobie Brothers stuff, aren't I? Lead singer for a while with the Doobie Brothers. Took over from Tom Johnson. Changed the band's sound as well. This is Call I Keep Forgetting on Radio Tyneside. Good afternoon.

0: Keep it getting, Michael McDonald. Look at the time, 1:30 on the dot, more or less. Tony till 2. Shipley Art Gallery are having activities throughout the summer. They're on Prince Concert Road, Gateshead. You can find out more by ringing them on 0191 477 1435. That's 0191 477 1435. They're running some family art classes. There's one on currently, right as we speak right now, and then there's one on the 8th of August and the final one on the 19th of September. So monthly intervals on that. It's the family art classes are for 7 to 12 year olds plus their grown-ups. It's £4.50 per child attending to learn, you know, about art. Sounds good. Family crafting also. You have to book early for these sessions. They've got sessions throughout July and August. They run at 10:30 in the morning or 1 o'clock in the afternoon, and they run for an hour and a quarter. That one's £3 per child, and there's some friendly staff on hand to guide you through the family crafting. Other activities are available. So that all sounds like very good fun when you've got the kids around you for 6 weeks through the summer. Shipley Art Gallery activities, Prince Concert Road, Gateshead. They've got family art classes. They've got family crafting. If you'd like to find out more, 0191 477 1435.
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No Freedom, Dido on Radio Tyneside. Sam Fender has been creating records and he's done something absolutely outstanding this week. We'll be talking about that very shortly, and we'll sneak in his current number one tune. But before that, we did the Usborne Festival last weekend, as many of you may have heard last week. We covered it from 11 till 2 both days, myself and Paul Robinson, and Emily Franklin was along too, and Neil Younger. So there's quite a good team down there. Neil is a wizard on the engineering side, and we got the chance of an interview with a local musician called Hels Patterson. And what's more, she and her partner came along with their guitars, instruments and bits and pieces. And within minutes, our little studio space at the Usborne Festival that we borrowed was transformed into a sort of a musical studio. And she did this song for us live on Radio Tyneside. Gratefully, we grabbed a recording of it too. So this is Hels Patterson, local musician. Get along to see her if you can. This is Moving Mountains, as featured and as recorded on Radio Tyneside last weekend.

0: Oh, it was special watching that being performed on Radio Tyneside last weekend from the Usborne Festival. The lovely Hels Patterson, she was singing there, and her partner Zach was playing the acoustic guitar and also managing to tap the guitar to provide the beat to the song as well. Wonderful, Hels Patterson, and that's called Moving Mountains.
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2: 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I'm Paul Robinson. 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

Get Off My Cloud. 16 minutes away from two. Official chart history was made this week as Rain Me In from our very own North Shields' Sam Fender became officially the longest running number one single of all time by a British act, clocking up an incredible 16 weeks at number one in the official singles chart since its first appearance in June 2025. Rain Me In breaks a 32-year-long record previously held by Wet Wet Wet's cover of the 60s trog song Lovers All Around. So Rain Me In, it's got the record, an incredible 16 weeks at the number one slot for North Shields' Sam Fender. He mentions the Gunner pub in this one. It's spent far too long in there, I can tell you.

0: Great song, Sam Fender, Olivia Dean, Rain Me In, number one again. And a new record chart breaker. Yeah, I say you mentioned the Gunner in there, and I did say flippantly I've probably spent too many hours in the Gunner. The story is really that I signed on towards the end of my illustrious football career. I signed on for the Gunner Sunday morning football team through a friend who was playing for them. And I didn't get many pitch minutes. You know, I didn't get much time on the pitch if the truth was known. But I enjoyed all the training and keeping fit and all that stuff. But we used to meet regularly in the Gunner to fundraise, to sell domino cards and the like. So yeah, when I say I spent a lot of time in the Gunner, it was all to a good cause. It was fundraising for the Gunner Sunday morning football team, of which I played for about 5 minutes one very cold Sunday morning on the top of a hill in Winlayton, and I missed an absolute sitter, but that just about sums me up.
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0: Lulu, where the poor boys dance.
1: That's pretty good.
0: Also like the Bowie song that she did, Man Who Sold the World, like that. Anyway, time for our final track from the Fleetwood Mac best of, 50 years of Fleetwood Mac. We've been playing six songs since 11 o'clock. And this is our sixth and final song from 50 Years of Fleetwood Mac, Don't Stop, which celebrates 400 weeks in the UK album chart when it comes out on Thursday. It's stuck in the top 10 there, about number 8 this week. And this is You Make Love and Fun from Fleetwood Mac.

Don't need an excuse to play Fleetwood Mac. Oh, excellent. You make love and fun. Hope you've enjoyed the six tracks from Don't Stop, 50 years of Fleetwood Mac today. Andrew Minto is along after the 2 o'clock news. At four today, it's Jeff Lyle with Backtrack, and at six, it's The Country with Ian Hornsby. Leaving you today with the Beach Boys.

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1: From the Sky News Centre at 2, Lib Dem leader Sir Ed Davey says we've lost a broadcasting legend after the death of TV presenter Dermot Murnaghan. His family says he passed away peacefully at his home in North London this morning. The 68-year-old was diagnosed with stage 4 prostate cancer just over a year ago. He was a trusted voice for all of the major broadcasters across his career, including 15 years at Sky News. Former Prime Minister David Cameron says he was a precise interviewer.
2: He knew the brilliance of the short question. Straight to the point, very clear, very much you felt he was on the viewer's side. You always knew he was asking the questions people wanted asked. He did it very calmly, very well.
1: Devon and Cornwall police believe Anne Widdecombe was killed at home on Wednesday lunchtime, nearly 24 hours before her body was found. They say their inquiries are moving at a significant pace. A 26-year-old suspect has been eliminated from the investigation. One person remains in hospital after what police are calling a large disturbance in Clacton. A car is believed to have been involved in the incident at around 3 o'clock this morning. Emergency services are warning of the risk of wildfires in the UK this weekend. People are being advised not to use disposable barbecues in the intense heat. It's estimated an extra 5.5 million pints will be poured in pubs tonight. Locals in England and Wales will be allowed to stay open for longer as Thomas Tuchel's men face Norway in their World Cup quarter-final. The Three Lions produced a great performance to beat Mexico at the Azteca last weekend, and the boss says his side must be brave again.
3: We took a big step in our last match, but it was only a step. We're still hungry, we still have dreams, and we still have a big goal to play for, and we take the positive things and the belief with us, but everything that matters is ahead of us.
1: And a late flourish has seen Ireland secure a Rugby Union Nations Championship win against Japan 36-20 in Australia. That's the latest. I'm Barry Weir.
0: 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Andrew Mintle.

afternoon. Welcome along to the afternoon show here at Radio Tyneside with me, Andrew Minto. Thank you so much to Tony Crosby for the last few hours kickstarting the show. The one, the only, the local lad that is Sam Fender in arm's length.

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1: Giving you this afternoon's trivia quiz question. It might be the weekend, but there is no rest for the wicked here on the show. And after that, we'll be previewing England's next game against Norway in the World Cup, having stayed up till the crack of dawn watching us take on Mexico. We've got all of that, and mixed into that is some fantastic music from the likes of Brian Ferry, Cher, Anne-Marie, and much, much more. So if you can, kick back, relax, put the sunglasses on, let's get back into the music with UB40 and I Got You, Babe.

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1: Turning our attention back to the weather forecast, after what was a scorcher of a day yesterday, it's certainly a cooler start to the weekend. Expect plenty of cloud for much of the day, although it should stay dry, highs of around 21 degrees. Sunday, a pleasant summer's day with a mix of sunshine and cloud. It will feel fresh first thing, but temperatures will climb back around to that 20 degree mark by the afternoon. Monday, a cloudy start, but brighter spells will develop as the day goes on, feeling slightly cooler with highs of around 18 degrees. Tuesday, a fine sunny day with intervals and a light winds. Dry conditions continue with temperatures recovering to around 20 degrees. And Wednesday, the midweek point, a lovely summer's day to round off the forecast period. Mostly sunny, warm and settled with highs of around 21 degrees. So after Friday's heat, things become a little cooler over the weekend, but it is settled outlook overall. Expect plenty of dry weather, a mix of sunshine and cloud, and temperatures comfortably between 18 and 21 degrees, with Wednesday looking like the pick of the days.

Marie and his song, Our Song. Now, the time is coming up to 18 minutes past two on Saturday afternoon. You're listening to me, Andrew Minto, here with the afternoon show. But just because it's Saturday afternoon and you're off work, maybe for some of you, that doesn't mean we are opting out of trivia quiz questions. No, far from it. If you're ready with your thinking cap on, pen and paper at the ready, let's get straight into it. Only one artist has had a UK number one single in five consecutive decades. The 60s, 70s, 80s, 90s and noughties. Who is it? I'll give you that once again. Only one artist has had a UK number one single in five consecutive decades. The 60s, 70s, 80s, 90s and noughties. Who is it? You've got plenty of time to think that through. I'll reveal the answer just before 3 o'clock. In the meantime, the one, the only, share and believe.

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bands Zelmelo and their song Heroes. I think that's how you say it anyway. Heroes, yes, Heroes indeed was the order on Sunday evening, wasn't it? Or should I perhaps say early hours of Monday morning? It was one for England fans to remember as the Three Lions booked their place in the World Cup quarterfinals with a dramatic 3-2 victory over co-host Mexico. And if staying up until 1 a.m. for kickoff wasn't enough, supporters had to wait even longer after severe thunderstorms over Mexico City delayed the match by an hour, meaning the action didn't get underway until 2 a.m. UK time. Did you watch it? Did you stay up? It was safe to say that there were a few tired faces at breakfast on Monday morning, myself being one of them. Once the football finally started, England made the perfect opening. Declan Rice surged forward from midfield and fired home after just a minute to stun the Azteca crowd. Mexico responded well, but England then seized control when Jude Bellingham struck twice in the space of just 98 seconds, turning a tense contest firmly in England's favour before the hosts pulled one back before half-time. The second half brought plenty more drama. England were reduced to 10 men when Jarrell Kwanzaa, was shown a red card following a VAR review, but they responded brilliantly. Harry Kane calmly converted a penalty to restore a two-goal cushion before Mexico set up a nervy finish with another goal. England dug deep though, a lengthy spell of stoppage time to hold on for a memorable victory and a place in the last eight. Looking ahead to Norway, next up is Norway, as I say, in the quarterfinals, and it promises to be England's toughest test yet. The Scandinavians have impressed throughout the tournament and boast one of the world's most feared strikers in Erling Haaland, and boy oh boy has he been in outstanding goal-scoring form. England, meanwhile, will have to cope without the suspended Jarrell Kwanzaa after his sending off against Mexico, so Thomas Tuchel may be forced into changes at the back. England will still head into the game full of confidence after knocking out one of the tournament's co-hosts in front of a passionate home crowd. If they can combine the attacking quality they showed against Mexico with a little more defensive discipline, they'll believe a place in the World Cup semi-finals is well within reach.

It's the girl. Now, how are you getting on with this afternoon's quiz question? Earlier on, I asked you, only one artist has had a UK number one single in five consecutive decades, the 60s, 70s, 80s, 90s, and noughties. Who is it? You've still got, a couple more songs to think that through, and I'll reveal the answer just before 3 o'clock.

0: On a Sunday evening with nothing to look forward to other than another Monday, you're highly advised to tune in to Radio Tyneside, especially at 10 p.m. for Classics from the Terrace, for a two-hour romp through the world of light classics with me, Ian Hornsby, and please be prompt, I don't want to start without you.
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The Man in Black, Johnny Cash, and A Thing Called Love. Now it's time to reveal the answer to this afternoon's trivia quiz question. But before I do, I'll recap one last time. Only one artist has had a UK number one single in five consecutive decades. The 60s, 70s, 80s, 90s and noughties. Who is it? Well, if you said Sir Cliff Richard, you were absolutely right. A huge well done, and Radio Tyneside Gold Star is en route to you. Yes, Cliff Richard's chart-topping career stretched from the 60s, please don't tease, all the way to the 1999s with The Millennium Prayer, giving him number ones across five consecutive decades, a feat no other solo artist has matched in the UK. So it would only be right if we played one of my favourite Cliff Richard songs and something that I'm screaming for, albeit I don't think it's going to be a possibility. Yes, Summer Holiday.

Madeline Peru and her song You're Gonna Make Me Lonely. Is that time already? Dear me, it is nearly 3 o'clock, which means we're nearly at the halftime interval of the afternoon show here at Radio Tyneside. But fear not, after the news and short break, I am back with a whole nother hour of music, fun and entertainment taking us right the way up until 4 o'clock. So if you can, I'd love to see you there.

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1: From the Sky News Centre at 3, one of the nation's most trusted voices, Dermot Murnaghan, has died.
2: Buckingham Palace has just announced that Her Majesty Queen Elizabeth II has died. She was 96 years old. She was the longest reigning monarch in British history and the world's oldest head of state.
1: That was him on Sky News in September 2022 when he announced the death of Queen Elizabeth. The 68-year-old was diagnosed with stage 4 prostate cancer a year ago and had campaigned to raise awareness of the disease ever since. The TV presenter's family say he passed away peacefully at his North London home this morning. Detectives think former MP Anne Widdecombe was attacked in her home nearly 24 hours before her body was discovered. Officers say they're hunting for a white male suspect. They've released a 26-year-old man after questioning him yesterday. Two men have been arrested over a murder in southwest London. The pair went to a police station in Gillingham in Kent to answer questions yesterday before the body of a man was then found by officers in a wooded area of Borstal. Firefighters in southern Spain are continuing to battle the country's deadliest wildfire in two decades. Four Britons are believed to be among 12 people killed, while 23 others are still missing. In sport, friendships will be put aside as two Czech players fight for the women's title at Wimbledon today. Linda Noskova and Karolina Mukava, who represented their countries together at the Paris Olympics, meet on centre court. Noskova says they know each other's games well.
3: She's a great player, great person especially. We got to know each other a lot during Olympics. We spent a lot of time together because we played doubles and almost got the medal.
1: And England fans believe their team has the momentum to go all the way at the World Cup after beating Mexico. More than 10,000 supporters are expected at the Miami Stadium for tonight's quarter-final against Norway. Mark Gaye, Declan Rice and Rhys James all took part in the team's final training session. That's the latest.
0: 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Andrew Mintle.

Good afternoon! And welcome back to the final hour of the afternoon show. If you're just joining me, then welcome along. If you're returning from the first hour, then welcome back. In this final hour, as we make our way to 4 o'clock, we have got an action-packed agenda of music, fun, and entertainment. I've got songs from the likes of George Michael, Lamar, Shola Amer, who I can't help but read and think about Shola Ramiobi, I have to be honest, Dina Carroll, and much, much more. Mixed into all of that, we have got some entertainment, including the likes of taking a trip back in time, looking at what fascinating events took place on this very day in years gone by, as well as opening up Radio Tyneside's infamous event guide, seeing what's happening out and about in the local area. So if you've got Saturday afternoon off, you might be enjoying the glorious weather that we're experiencing at the minute. You might even have just popped open a cold bottle of something. Well, you're in the perfect place for all to be accompanied by the perfect soundtrack to your afternoon. Kickstarting the show, Michael Ball and Just a Gigolo.

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What a song for a Saturday afternoon. The incredible George Michael and Careless Whisper, released back in 1984. Coming next, Yvonne, it helps if I put my glasses on, Yvonne Elliman and Love Me.

0: Here's Alex, pedalling off to work. And here's Nikki, driving off for a morning coffee. 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

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Now, I've just opened up Radio Tyneside's infamous event guide and seen what's happening out and about in local area. 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Yes, every Sunday between 9 and 4 o'clock. Whether you're a foodie, a trendsetter, a curious browser or a keen buyer, you should find something that you love. 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There's something for everybody every Sunday. As I say, this is at the Sunday Quayside Market every Sunday 9 until 4. And yes, you guess it, that's down on Newcastle Quayside. If you want any more information, give a call on 0191 211 5512 or drop them an email at markets@newcastle.gov.uk, or equally, they are on Facebook under Newcastle upon Tyne Markets.

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Foreigner and their song Waiting for a Girl Like You. Now, if you're sitting company, it's time to take a trip down memory lane and see what happened on this day in years gone by. Starting in 1979, Skylab falls back to Earth. America's first space station, Skylab, made an uncontrolled return to Earth after 6 years in orbit. Debris landed across parts of Western Australia, although thankfully no one was injured. 1960, To Kill a Mockingbird is published. Harper Lee's classic novel, To Kill a Mockingbird, was published in the United States. It went on to win the Pulitzer Prize. I'm not quite sure what that is. Remains one of the most widely read books in the world. 2010 sees Spain become world champions. Spain lifted their first ever FIFA World Cup after Andre Iniesta's extra time goal secured a 1-0 victory over the Netherlands in Johannesburg. It capped one of the greatest eras in Spanish football history. 1914, Babe Ruth makes his major league debut. A 19-year-old Babe Ruth played his first league baseball game for the Boston Red Sox. He'd go on to become one of the greatest sporting icons of all time. And in 1804, the Hamilton-Burr duel. Former US Secretary Alexander Hamilton was mortally wounded in a duel with Vice President Aaron Burr. Hamilton died the following day, and the duel remains one of the most infamous moments in American political history. And finally, something a little bit random, today is World Population Day, but it's also Free Slurpee Day. At participating 7-Eleven stores in countries where the chain operates, unfortunately, and it is unfortunately because I only experienced them recently in Thailand, they don't operate here in the UK. Not quite as historically significant as World Cup final, but probably a lot more refreshing on a hot day like today. So from Spain lifting the World Cup to Skylab crashing back to Earth, and one of history's most famous duels, the 11th of July has certainly packed in its fair share of unforgettable moments.

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James Morrison's 2006 hit, Wonderful World. A fabulous song. I've only got a few more songs before I bid you farewell. However, I've just seen Jeff Lyle warming up in the studio. He's on your airwaves next with Backtrack. That's 4 until 6. At 6 o'clock, Ian Hornsby will take over with Pure Country before Steve Furnell takes over the mic at 8 o'clock with Backtrack.

Released in 2016, that was Kelvin Jones and As You Wake Up. Well, it's just about time for me to say goodbye. I'm sure for some of you, you will know that the Radio Tyneside studio has relocated to the basement of Newcastle University. And what that means is, the relevance of that is, I have to walk through Luther's Bar, the Wetherspoons, on the way home. And with the weather being so good, it might just be that I trip and fall and stay a little bit longer and have a pint of something rather refreshing and cold. If you're doing something similar, I hope I have you fabulous rest of the afternoon. Jeff Lyle is coming up next. I'm back on your airwaves, same time, same place next week. If you're able to join me, I'd love to see you then. If not, I'm sure our paths will cross once again. In the meantime, look after yourselves, look after one another, and I'll see you all very soon. Goodbye.

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1: From the Sky News Centre at 4. Detectives have established a timeline for the death of Anne Widdecombe. They believe the former MP was attacked at around 12:30 on Wednesday in her home on the edge of Dartmoor National Park. Her body was not discovered until police were called nearly 24 hours later. Peter Horrells, the personal driver for the current Reform Justice spokeswoman, and has laid flowers in front of her house.
2: I like her because if you asked her a question, you'd get a direct answer. There was no mucking about. She was brilliant, absolutely brilliant.
1: TV presenter and former Sky News anchor Dermot Murnaghan has died from prostate cancer at the home in North London. The 68-year-old was given a stage 4 diagnosis a year ago. Prostate Cancer UK says he was a passionate supporter of the charity. Sky News colleague Anna Botting describes what it was like working with such a trusted voice.
3: You could see the high standards he set himself. It was a global audience watching. He wanted to get it right. This ability to communicate, to be the eyes, the person who was there. He had to feel that moment and explain that to people at home, and he did it so well.
1: A teenager's died after getting into trouble in open water in Greater Manchester. The body of the 18-year-old man was recovered from Dovestone Reservoir in Oldham at around 7 o'clock last night. Emergency services are warning of the risk of wildfires in the UK this weekend, with temperatures again tipped to reach 30 degrees Celsius in some parts today. People are being asked not to use disposable barbecues to minimise the risk of accidents. In sport, England boss Thomas Tuchel says his players have won the hearts of the nation after their 3-2 World Cup win over Mexico. Tonight in Miami, they play Norway for a place in the semi-finals, with excitement mounting. And Pitbull has set a Guinness World Record after more than 22,000 fans wore bald caps to impersonate him at a concert in London's Hyde Park. The crowd copied the rapper's trademark look of a bald head and sunglasses before his headline performance yesterday. That's the latest. I'm AJ Walsh.
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0: Well, my thanks to Elliot for the past couple of hours. Good afternoon and welcome to Backtrack here on Radio Tyneside with me, Chav Flyd, through till 6. 2 hours of classic hits from every year in the 60s and 70s, like that one from Supertramp, Give a Little Bit, the lead single from their album Even in the Quietest Moments, just scraped into our charts, into the top 30 in 1977.
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Peter and Gordon were Peter Asher and Gordon Waller. That made number 10, July 1964. Nobody I Know, following the Hollies and Bus Stop, one of their early singles, making number 5, July 1966. Featured album this week will be three tracks from Kiss and Cousins, one of Elvis Presley's soundtrack albums. There'll be an A-side, B-side featured 45 from my collection. We'll do a same title, different song. And of course, we'll have a three from this week in the top five from 1976. But right now, lead singer from Marmalade, this is Junior Campbell, and he's got a sweet illusion.

So Sweet Illusion made number 15 this week back in 1973. His biggest hit, of course, was Hallelujah Freedom. Featured album this week is an Elvis soundtrack. His eighth soundtrack album, would you believe, came out in July of 1964. It made number 5 in our album charts. From it, we'll play you 3 tracks. Let's begin with Tender Feeling.

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0: Well, that's Greyhound, who hailed from Jamaica. That was their first and biggest hit, making number six this week back in July of 1971. It was simply called Black and White. Before Elvis Presley and Tender Feeling from the soundtrack of Kissing Cousins, two more tracks in the second hour. Meanwhile, we go to 1972 now. Top three for the Shylights. This is Have You Seen It?
1: One month ago today, I was happy as a lark. But now, I go for walks, to the movies, maybe to the park. I have a seat on the same old bench to watch the children play. You know, tomorrow is their future. But for me, just another day. They all gather around me. They seem to know my name. We laugh, tell a few jokes, but it still doesn't ease my pain. I know I can't hide from a memory, though day after day I've tried. I keep saying she'll be back, but today.

Well, they hailed from Chicago, fronted by Eugene Record, and they, of course, he was from Illinois, but the band from Chicago, Have You Seen Her, made number 3 at the beginning of 1972, but reissued with O Girl on the Other Side, made number 5 this week in 1975. Time now for our same title, different song, this week, Breakaway.

title track of their most famous album, which included all the hits, Breakaway, from Gallagher and Lyle, Benny Gallagher and Graeme Lyle. The single actually only made number 35 in our charts in 1976. And before it, same title, different song, of course, from the Beach Boys, Breakaway, number 6, July 1969. Eden Kane. And he doesn't know why.

0: One of three brothers who all sang, Peter Sarstedt, Robin Sarstedt, but that's Richard Sarstedt, the only one to change his name to Eden Kane, and he did rather well. That got to number 7 in July 1962. Time now for a vintage three from the top five from the year
1: 1976.
0: So we go back to that long, hot summer of 1976, 50 years ago to this very day. Let's look at the top five. At number 5, down one place, Brian Ferry, Let's Stick Together.

Lead singer with Roxy Music, doing solo stuff as well. Brian Ferry, Let's Stick Together, number 5 this week, 50 years ago. The number 4, down 2 places, a one-hit wonder for Orchid, You Might Just See Me Cry, or You Just Might See Me Cry.

You just might see me cry. I believe they won Opportunity Knocks with that one. Our Kid at number three this week, 50 years ago. At number four. At number three, up nine places, the Roussos Phenomenon. Demis Roussos with an EP that actually went on to top the charts. I'll list the tracks later on. Meanwhile, let's play the one that everybody played, really, forever and ever. The Greek legend, Demis Roussos.

0: Well, he was born in Egypt but brought up in Greece. He was the ex-member of Aphrodite's Child and the first artist to top the chart with an official EP. The four tracks being the one we played, Forever and Ever, Sing an Ode to Love, So Dreamy and My Friend the Wind. And it was on its way to number one. But this week, 50 years ago, at number three. And number two was Young Hearts Run Free by Candy Staten, which we played the other week. And the number one, I think we played last week, The Real Thing, You to Me Are Everything.
1: 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We'll call the show What a Week That Was, and it's brought to you with the kind help of Robinson's Florists on the West Road in Newcastle. 3 o'clock on Sunday with me, Gary Hogg. 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

Irish singer Joe Dolan there took Make Me an Island to number 3 this week in July of 1969. If you're listening in hospital, by the way, we hope you get well soon and on the road to recovery. Right now, though, Neil Sedaka, he's got some laughter in the rain.

0: British singer Judy Zucker, big hit, of course, from July 1979. Number 16, it made Stay With Me Till Dawn. Following Laughter in the Rain, Neil Sedaka took that to number 15 in July of 1974. Of course, his main hits were in the 60s, but he had a resurgence in the 70s as well. Sadly, of course, no longer with us. Let's go up to the news now with Cliff Richard's 14th hit, and it was number 3 in July of 1961, A Girl Like You.
1: Angel Face.

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1: From the Sky News Centre at 5, Reform UK has been checking its emails for any pattern of abuse directed at Anne Widdecombe, but party leader Nigel Farage says nothing significant has been found so far. A murder investigation is continuing after its justice spokeswoman was found dead at her Devon home late on Thursday morning. Police believe she was attacked nearly 24 hours earlier. Mr Farage has laid flowers outside her home on the edge of Dartmoor National Park.
2: There are no words that I can utter to somebody who's committed this act of barbarity against an innocent 78-year-old lady who wouldn't harm a fly. I just hope that the killer is caught as quickly as possible and brought to justice.
1: Dermot Murnaghan's been described as one of the great British news anchors and journalists of his generation. Tributes are being paid to the 68-year-old who has died after being diagnosed with prostate cancer a year ago. A teenager's died after getting into trouble in water in Greater Manchester. The body of the 18-year-old man was recovered from a reservoir in Oldham at around 7 o'clock last night. Heat health alerts have been extended across large parts of England until Wednesday night. Amber warnings cover the West Midlands and South West, with yellow alerts in five other regions. Health officials warn the heat could lead to more deaths and an increased risk of drowning. In sport, the women's singles final is underway at Wimbledon, and it's an all-Czech affair on centre court. Our sports correspondent joins us live. This is Lewis Mason.
3: Yes, friendships have been put aside, and it's Linda Noskova who's in charge. She took the first set 6-2 against Karolina Muchova, with both players fighting for a first Grand Slam title. We've also had British success today, with Henry Patton winning in the men's doubles, and Alfie Hewitt and Gordon Reid won their seventh Wimbledon men's wheelchair doubles title.
1: And England have thrashed Fiji 73-8 in the Rugby Union Nations Championship at Hill Dickinson Stadium. The home team scored 11 tries, with Fiji down to 14 after a red card.
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0: Good afternoon if you just switched your radio on, and hello again if you've rejoined me. 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

Renaissance took Northern Lights to number 10, July of 1978. Brings us now to another track from Kissin' Cousins, Elvis's 8th soundtrack album, and his 21st LP, and we're only talking 1964. In that short period of time since he'd been going, he'd issued 21 albums. From it, let's play A Long Lonely High.

Great production on that single there from 1968, making number four. Oops, got the hiccups. Cupid's Inspiration. And Yesterday Is Gone. Before it was Bo Diddley from Buddy Holly. That made number four in July of 1963. Dr. Hook with his medicine show. With a sad tale of Sylvia's mother.

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Monkees and alternate title number 2 in our charts, July 1967. Remember the TV series on a Saturday tea time? Yes, it was a must watch. Sylvia's Mother from Dr. Hook and the Medicine Show, their first single. They dropped the Medicine Show after that and just became Dr. Hook, fronted of course by Dennis LeCorrier, who's sadly no longer with us, and Ray Sawyer. And of course Ray always wore a patch over his eye, didn't he?

The Kinks, fronted by brothers Dave and Ray Davis, who were feuding brothers, a bit like Liam and Noel from Oasis. Many hits in the 60s, that was their first one in the 70s, number two, July 1970, and that was Lola. Time now for a Bob Dylan song, but done by the Byrds.

The Byrds were the first American group to top the UK chart for almost 4 years, because we're, of course, in the middle of a British invasion over here. The record put folk rock on the musical map, and it was Bob Dylan's first number one as well. The Byrds missed a Tambourine Man 2 weeks at the top in July of 1965. So that's the year we go back to, because I've dug out a single from my vintage singles box at home, RCA 2087. It's on the RCA label, which, of course, is a orange label with a green sleeve, so a classic RCA single from 1971. Let's play you the B-side first. Who is it, and what's the A-side? The B-side's called Done Me Wrong All Right.

0: Well, that was Glam Rock Giant Sweet, and of course it was one of their B-sides, Done Me Wrong, All Right, they wrote that themselves. But what was on the A-side? Well, we'll flip it over and play it in a few seconds.
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Both sides of RCA 2087 from Sweet. We played you the B-side first of all, which was Done Me Wrong, All Right. And that was the A-side, Coco, making number two in July of 1971. The A-side written by Chin and Chaplin. Go to the sound of the bayou now. Creedence Clearwater Revival featuring John Fogerty. And this is Proud Mary, which of course peaked in our charts at number eight.

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David Bowie's first single in the 70s, Starman, made number 10 July of 1972. Following Proud Mary, which peaked at number 8 in July of 1969, we played you Proud Mary. Time now for a one that got away, a turntable hit, played a lot on the radio and featured in the Dirty Dancing soundtrack. Solomon Burke, Cry to Me.

Not on the original Dirty Dancing soundtrack album, I think it was on the second one, but featured in the movie. It's Solomon Burke and Cry to Me. Great single. Played a lot on the radio, played a lot when, of course, he watched the movie, but sadly not a hit in this country, although big in America. He was a big bloke as well, was Solomon Burke. Right, Airport now, The Motors. This made number 4 in July of 1978.

Number 8, July 1970, for Cat Stevens and Lady Dobbinville, following the Motors and Airport from July of 1978. Let's play the title track from Kissin' Cousins, our featured album. The single made number 10, July 1964. Yeah.

All right, Elvis Presley's Kissing Cousins bringing Backtrack almost to a close. Ian Hornsby up after the news with Pure Country. Steve's here at 8 with Back to the 90s. And Gary's here at 10 with Late Saturday. From me, Jeff Lyle, may I bid you a very good afternoon and leave you in the capable hands of the Queen of Soul. Aretha Franklin took respect to number 10, July 1967. Good afternoon.

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1: From the Sky News Centre at 6. Detectives have established a timeline for the death of Anne Widdecombe. They believe the former MP was attacked at around 12:30 on Wednesday in her home on the edge of Dartmoor National Park. Her body was not discovered until police were called nearly 24 hours later. Peter Horrell was the Reform UK politician's personal driver for 10 years and laid flowers outside her home earlier.
2: I like her because if you asked her a question, you'd get a direct answer. There was no mucking about. She was brilliant, absolutely brilliant.
1: Police are still looking for a white male suspect. A 26-year-old man arrested on Friday was released this morning and eliminated from the investigation. Former Sky News anchor Dermot Murnaghan has been remembered as a legendary news journalist and presenter following his death at the age of 68. His family say he passed away peacefully this morning following a period of illness with prostate cancer. He campaigned for better screening after being diagnosed. Avon and Somerset Police have charged four teenagers with multiple counts of rape. It follows an investigation into an attack in Weston-super-Mare last month. The accused are aged 17, 18 and 19. Heat health alerts have been extended across large parts of England until Wednesday night. Health officials warn the heat could lead to more deaths and an increased risk of drowning. In sport, the Wimbledon women's singles final has seen two Czech players battling it out. Live now to Lewis Mason on centre court.
3: What a final this is. Karolina Muchová saved five championship points before forcing a deciding set against Linda Noskova. Noskova was in total control, playing Muchová off the court, but now the confidence is with the 10th seed as these players fight for a first ever major title. It's love in the final set.
1: And Henry Pollock scored a hat-trick as England thrashed Fiji 73-8 in the Rugby Union Nations Championship at Hill Dickinson Stadium. That's the latest. I'm AJ Walsh.
0: Radio Tyneside. Ian Hornsby.

And welcome to 60 years of country music for the next 2 hours here on Radio Tyneside. You probably gathered the song was called Wanted Man, and the singer Johnny Cash, written by Bob Dylan. This is a lady called Katie Osland.

And I had a nice song there from Katie Osborne. Come back, baby, I always come back. Another Willie Nelson, the Quebec Sisters, and some good old Western swing. The song called Navajo Trail.

Copperhead Road, sung there by Steve Earle from an album called Shut Up and Dive Like an Aviator. It's a Bob Dylan song, and I'm not really sure that I know what it's all about. And here comes Lady Antebellum, a group formed in Nashville in 2008.

called Need You Now from a group called themselves Lady Antebellum, formed in Nashville in 2008. And here we go with a very, very popular song from years and years ago. It's called You Are My Sunshine, sung by Gene Autry. Vintage stuff coming up now.

And that was a very popular song, and still is, I think, a very popular song written by Jimmy Davis, sung by Gene Autry. Gene Autry appeared in lots of black and white Western films in the 30s and the 40s, if you remember that, and there was always a song or two from him. He had a fine voice, as you've just heard, for that type of material, and was known as the Singing Cowboy, and died at the ripe old age of 91.

And that's Shania Twain, Not Catching Me Out, with that ending, and a song called When. She gained superstar status with her 1997 hit Come On Over, with 15 million copies. That was Shania Twain and When. And this guy coming up now, he's a lucky man. He's swimming in champagne.

And swimming in champagne, that was Eric Heatherly. Tracy Chapman now. This song won a Grammy Award in 1989. It's called Fast Car, sung by Tracy Chapman.

As you probably gathered, that song is called Lion Eyes from Diamond Rio, written by Glenn Frey and Don Henley. And there's a story behind the song. It came about, apparently, when they were both in their favourite restaurant and they were talking about a woman who cheated on their husbands, when a beautiful woman walked in with a fat and much older wealthy man. Apparently, they wrote it in two nights and they said it almost wrote itself. That's what they said. And here I go with some fever.

0: burn. What a lovely way to burn. 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
1: And a great old song, and that was Billy Joe Spears, who was very popular in the UK in the 1970s and liked to record quite feisty material, such as A Blanket on the Ground and What I've Got in Mind, but there were rises to the childing music of Fever, most associated with the smouldering, if you remember that lady, Peggy Lee.

0: And that's a song called Be True from a group called Texas. It's 2 hours of easy listening country music here on Radio Townside with me, Ian Hornsby. Kenny Rogers now with a Lionel Richie hit called Lady.
1: Lady.

And that's a song called League, as you probably gathered, sung there by Kenny Rogers, a Lionel Richie song. It's Pure Country here on Radio Tyneside, second hour coming up directly after the news.

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1: From the Sky News Centre at 7. Police are not going to release further details of the investigation into the death of Anne Widdecombe. They say they don't want to compromise their inquiries by putting out CCTV footage. Their current timeline suggests the former MP was attacked just after midday on Wednesday in her home on the edge of Dartmoor National Park. She sustained serious injuries, but her body wasn't found for nearly 24 hours. Nigel Farage says his team is helping officers.
2: I've had our security teams going through all of our emails to sort of pick out ones that were sent that either were directly to Anne and were abusive or about Anne. So we're doing everything we can to support the police in every way.
1: TV presenter and former Sky News anchor Dermot Murnaghan has died from prostate cancer at his home in North London. The 68-year-old was given a stage 4 diagnosis just over a year ago. Heat health alerts have been extended across large parts of England until Wednesday night. Health officials warned the heat could lead to more deaths and an increased risk of drowning. Sport, and for the ninth at Wimbledon in a row, there is a new women's champion. Lewis Mason reports from Centre Court.
3: Linda Noskova's name will be etched on the Venus Rosewater dish after winning an epic all-Czech final against Karolina Muchová. Noskova dominated the first set before Muchová saved five championship points and surged back from 5-2 down in the second to force a decider. This time, Noskova wouldn't be denied as she powered through 6-3 to win her first ever major title.
1: England fans are in an optimistic mood arriving in Miami for tonight's World Cup quarter-final against Norway. These supporters think the three lines will progress.
4: Pretty confident, actually. I think it will be a nice little 3-0, 3-1 maybe, Haaland at the end.
5: Comfortable for England today. Might be 2-0, might be 4-0, who knows.
6: If Tuchel wins it, I'll get him tattooed on my back.
1: Thomas Tuchel's side have been boosted by their 3-2 win over Mexico in the last 16. That's the latest from the Sky News Centre. I'm AJ Walsh.
0: 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Ian Hornsby.

And welcome back to the second hour of Poor Country. That's going back to the 50s with Hank Thompson. He's the luckiest heartache in town, one of the leading lights in Western swing, dating back, as I say, to the 1950s and 60s.

And that's an evergreen, I think. Homeward Bound, Simon and Garfunkel, written by Paul Simon, whose music genres were folk rock, folk music, and blues. He also wrote Mrs. Robinson, I think, and Bridge Over Troubled Water.

And that's the piano artistry of Floyd Kramer, one of the artists responsible for what became known as Nashville Sound, along with Chet Atkins, and that was called Java.

And that's a bit rough around the edges, isn't it? Van Morrison, if you remember him, Brown Eyed Girl. He was a Northern Irish singer-songwriter. His music genres included country, folk, rock, jazz, skiffle, blues, gospel, and blue-eyed soul. Mr. Van Morrison.

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Apparently his mother was at one time an aspiring opera singer. James Taylor, song he wrote, Her How Tune.

And that's the voice of Don Williams, always very popular in the UK. Title of the song, Always Something There to Remind Me. An unusual choice for that country gentleman. As I say, originally a 60s pop song sung by Sandy Shaw. Mary Chapin Carpenter.

And a pretty little song there from Mary Chapin Carpenter and Stones in the Road. It's pure country here on Radio Tyneside with me, Ian Hornsby. And here come the birds.

And that's the Byrds, you might remember. You Ain't Going Nowhere, a Bob Dylan song from 1967. Dylan's version in 1967 was produced by Leon Russell, and that version was released the following year.

That's the title of that song you might have guessed, and Abilene from George Hamilton IV, originally a teen idol singer with a John D. Loudermilk song. He sang very much in the style of Don Williams, I thought, laid back and nice and easy.

And a familiar voice of, well, Johnny Cash, you would know that, I'm sure, A Thing Called Love. Johnny Cash is up there with Jimmy Rogers and Hank Williams in country music and his well-publicised spells in prison in 1965 and 1966 for relatively minor narcotics offences reinforced his public image as a rebel. All he was guilty of, apparently, was picking flowers at 2 a.m., so I've read anyway. And here comes Lady Antebellum, whoever she may be.

That's the Lady Antebellum, and I Need You Now, and it's Pure Country here on Radio Tyneside. Dean Martin recorded a lot of country music, a lot of people have forgotten that, usually with very lively accompaniment, which he very regularly sang on his American TV show in the 70s. Legend has it that he recorded at night to the backing take with a couple of bottles of wine, I think. Anyway, here he comes to sing Hey Good Lookin'.

Anyway, the night they drove old Dixie down from a band called The Band, four Canadians and one American apparently. The band was formed in the late 50s, and that was the big hits, one of the big hits of the era in the 1950s, I understand. The night they drove old Dixie down.

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1: From the Sky News Centre at 8. England have received a major fitness boost ahead of their World Cup quarter-final with Norway in Miami. Reece James, Declan Rice and Mark Gaye all trained and are fit. Harry Kane's vying to be the tournament's top scorer with Kylian Mbappe, Lionel Messi and Erling Haaland. The England captain admits they're driving each other on.
2: I think it's great competition. It puts me, you know, in a mindset to be at my very best level as much as possible. My main goal is to win the World Cup with England, not the Golden Boot. But I also know I'm the goal scorer, I'm the number nine, so if I'm scoring goals, it's obviously going to help the team.
1: Kickoff is at 10 o'clock UK time. In other news, police say they are not going to release CCTV footage or descriptions of potential suspects in relation to the investigation into the death of Anne Widdecombe. Their current timeline suggests the former MP was attacked just after midday on Wednesday in her home. She sustained serious injuries, but her body wasn't found for nearly 24 hours. Former Sky News anchor Dermot Murnaghan has been remembered as a legendary news journalist and presenter following his death, age 68. He was given a stage 4 prostate cancer diagnosis just over a year ago. A British couple have been found semi-conscious and badly burnt in a ravine in Spain after deadly wildfires in Andalusia. It's thought they were out hiking when they were caught up in the blaze. Back to sport, and Linda Noskova is the new Wimbledon women's champion. She came through an epic battle with fellow Czech Karolina Muchová to secure her Grand Slam title. Muchová saved 5 match points to force a deciding set, but her opponent took it 6-3. Noskova says the pair did their country proud.
3: All the sad tears, all the happy tears, all the sweat and blood put into this, it was all worth it. So I will definitely never forget this week, these 2 weeks.
1: And England's cricketers have gone top of the T20 world rankings after a 56-run victory over India in Southampton. England have ended a run of 5 successive test defeats. That's the latest. I'm AJ Walsh.
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5: Saturday night again, that means it's 2 hours of nothing but the biggest and best songs of the 1990s. We'll start with this one from 1997.
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Radio Tyneside of the weekend, Saturday night, the 11th of July. How are we in July already, by the way? Radio Tyneside's back to the 90s. I'm Steve with the biggest songs from the 1990s. Maybe songs in here that you might not have heard in a while. I will play you the Stereophonics' first ever hit, which came out in the 1990s, right after this. I love this song. Gonna turn the speakers up nice and loud here at Radio Tyneside Towers. It's Rick Astley, Cry for Help.

weeks sold almost 2 million copies, and it was one of the best-selling songs of the year. Saturday night, Radio Tyneside, it's the 11th of July. It's International Skinny Dipping Day today. I bet you Madonna's skinny dipped before. Yeah, I bet she has. Saying that, have you ever tried skinny dipping? Honestly, give it a go. It's very invigorating, shall we say. I did it once for charity. On Tynemouth Long Sands. I mean, never again.

Tyneside. What a tune. Robert Miles, Children, Souls. Over 5 million copies around the world. It was number one all over the place as well. Really sad that Robert died in Ibiza of pancreatic cancer on the 9th of May 2017. He was only 47.

In the North East, it was a 9-part drama which followed the lives of four mates from Newcastle over 3 decades. It was shown on BBC Two, and it remains, well, one of the greatest British TV series ever made, according to the critics. I've only ever seen bits of it. That's the one with Daniel Craig in, isn't it? It's meant to be really good. Also on the telly, starting for the first time in 1996, do you remember Changing Rooms? Carol Smiley and Lawrence Llewellyn Bowen with his big cuffs. Do you remember the big cuffs, the shirts, the big flamboyant shirts that he used to wear?

But yeah, it was 1993. The song, Billy Joel and the River of Dreams. You know what? I love Billy Joel, but I'll be honest, never really a fan of that song. I don't know what it is about it. I just never really liked it. But I'm playing it to you in the hope that you do like it. Hey, if you don't, tell me, right? Let me know if there's a 90s song you want me to play on the show next weekend. 07811 936 936. 1993, big year for sport. Arsenal were the first English club to win both the FA Cup and the League Cup in the same season. And it was the start of the Premier League in 1993. The first ever Premier League started. Guess who won? No, it wasn't Newcastle. No, definitely wasn't Newcastle. It was Manchester United. There you go, one for the pub quiz later. Radio Tyneside, Saturday night, and the Lightning Seeds. This is Look at You.

Zaya on Radio Tyneside. What a great song that is from 1997. These are the biggest tunes from the 1990s. I'm Steve. Thanks for listening in tonight. As I said before, hey, if there's a 90s song you want me to play next week on the show, let me know and we'll dig it out for you, okay? Anything goes on this show, by the way. Anything goes. We can play it. We can. Seriously, you want to see the size of the Radio Tyneside music library? It's huge. 07811 936 936. 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
1: Friday night, you and your

Killer voice, Whitney Houston. It's Not Right But It's Okay here on Radio Tyneside. Saturday night, nearly 9 o'clock. Back to the 90s. That song was out when SpongeBob SquarePants was first seen on TV. What a great show that is. Another good one, Sopranos made its TV debut, and so did Family Guy. Oh, I love Family Guy. It's so much better than The Simpsons. I know that's really controversial to say that, but that's how I feel. I'm sorry. Two more tunes before the news at 9. Blur coming up after this from the beginning of the 1990s. 36 years old this year. Blue Pearl, Naked in the Rain at Radio Tyneside.

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1: From the Sky News Centre at 9, kickoff is approaching as England take on Norway in their World Cup quarter-final. Joe Rawson's in Miami.
2: A European clash in the Miami Heat with a place in the World Cup semi-finals on the line. A match-up that pits Harry Kane against Erling Haaland, two of the great strikers. England boss Thomas Tuchel is glad Kane is leading his team.
3: He's our leader, he's our captain, he leads by example, which helps us a lot.
2: The man himself is ready to perform.
4: We have hero moments all over the pitch. Hopefully me and Jude being the ones to make the difference, so be it, we'll take that.
2: Nonny Madueke and John Stones come into the England side with Ezri Konsa starting at right back.
1: Elsewhere, Reform UK has been going through its emails to check for patterns of abuse directed at Anne Widdecombe. Meanwhile, police say they're not going to release further details of the investigation into her death. It's understood the former MP was attacked just after midday on Wednesday in her home on the edge of Dartmoor National Park. She sustained serious injuries, but her body wasn't found for nearly 24 hours. At Buckfast Abbey, a mass was held in her name, with the congregation paying their respects.
5: It's a very balanced and appreciative view of Anne Widdecombe. Someone who I think was magnificent, even though I disagreed with every word she said.
6: To be here on the same day, having prayers said for her, is a lovely coincidence.
7: I think she'd be very happy with the service today.
1: A British couple have been saved from a ravine with 40% burns during deadly wildfires in southern Spain. The blaze in Andalusia has killed at least 12 people, with 23 thought to be still missing. In sport, England's cricketers have secured a 4-0 series win over India with a 56-run victory in the fifth and final T20 international. Joss Butler hit a career best 131 as part of the hosts' total of 257 for three in Southampton. And Linda Noskova is the new Wimbledon women's champion after winning an epic final against fellow Czech Karolina Mukava. That's the latest. I'm AJ.
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10: Trap. Biggest songs and the songs you might not have heard in a while from the 1990s. You're talking like 31 years since this came out, you know. I know. Radio Tyneside plays Bobby Brown and two can play that game.

Boy Slim. Would love to see him live. Brilliant DJ. A few years back, he held the Guinness World Record for the most top 40 hits under different names. I'm not sure whether that still exists. Probably. Still going strong, Fat Boy Slim. Now, Natalie Imbruglia. This is Torn from 1997.

Really like that song. I think it's really cool. Radio Tyneside, Ralph Tresvant and Sensitivity from 1991. He's good mates with Bobby Brown, who I played earlier. He was the lead singer of New Edition. Remember New Edition? Last time I looked, he was a DJ at an R&B station over in America. Now, here's a song from a film. Came out in 1994. The film was Reality Bites, an American romantic comedy drama directed by Ben Stiller. No, I haven't seen it either. Winona Ryder's in it? No? Anyway, here's the song from it.

0: And Bill Clinton was in trouble. He was impeached. Yep. All because of the Lewinsky scandal. 1998, Google was founded. Wow. How many times a week do you say, oh, I'll just ask Google?
1: A great philosopher once wrote, naughty, naughty, very naughty.
0: It's got to be at least once a day you say, oh, Google will know the answer. Larry Page and a guy called Sergey Brin officially founded it on September the 4th, 1998. So now you know.

0: doesn't seem like 5 minutes ago since I was sat at my mum and dad's on a Saturday morning in front of the telly watching the video for that on Chart Show TV. Do you remember Chart Show TV? Used to go out on a Saturday morning on ITV. Oh, I used to play all the music videos, and that was a really well-known video and a very well-known song. In fact, it was one of the most controversial UK number one hits of the 1990s, banned for a bit by the BBC. And yeah, that was from The Shaman. Was at number one for 4 weeks. Great band from up in Scotland.
1: Radio Tyneside, back to the 90s. The top three. Do you know the year?
0: All right, we like to do this every Saturday night. Try you out with a random top three picked out from the 1990s. It's your job to have a little listen, have a guess, and see if you can figure out what year these three songs are from. Extra DJ points if you get the month right. I could

0: It's a random top three. What is the year that these three songs were in the top three? Any idea? Michael Bolton at number three. Here's some clues for you. It was the year that this TV show came to an end. All Creatures Great and Small. And Kevin Costner was in this movie, Dances with Wolves.
1: I'm John Dunbar.
2: John Dunbar.
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1: No, not Dunbar.
2: Dunbar.
0: Great film. And at two, Sinead O'Connor. Nothing compares to you. It's Radio Tyneside. Random top three. What's the year?
4: It's

0: Riverside. Back to the 90s. The top three. Do you know the year?
1: Tank fly, boss walk, jam, nitty gritty. You're listening to the boy from the big bad city.

0: Oh, yes, so good.
1: Great top three that was, but what was the year, what was the month for extra DJ points? That the Beats International and Don't Be Good To Me was at number one, Sinead O'Connor at two, Nothing Compares To You, and Michael Bolden's How Am I Supposed To Live Without You was at number three. It was 1990! And it was the 25th of February, 1990, when that top three was doing its thing. All those many, many, many moons ago. We'll do another one next weekend, shall we? I can't believe how quick the time's gone tonight. Still got a few tunes left to play, all from the 1990s, of course. Tony Braxton's up next after Alice DJ. Better Off Alone. It's Radio Tyneside.

Good song that. Tony Braxton and You Make Me High. Of course it's a good song. It's here on Radio Tyneside's Back to the 90s. Two more tunes from me tonight, and this is the first one. Sophie B. Hawkins, Damn I Wish I Was Your Lover.

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1: From the Sky News Centre at 10. England go for a place in the last four of the World Cup as they take on Norway in the quarterfinals. Joe Rawson is in Miami.
2: England expects, after one of their greatest ever performances, to beat Mexico at the Azteca. The challenge today is Norway, led by the prolific Erling Haaland in the Miami Heat. Ezri Konsa starts at right back with John Stones into the back four. Noni Madueke is into the 11 in place of Bukayo Saka. The anthems are done and we are just about to get underway.
1: Elsewhere, police say they are not going to release CCTV footage or descriptions of potential suspects in relation to the investigation into the death of Anne Widdecombe. Their current timeline suggests the former MP was attacked just after midday on Wednesday in her home. She sustained serious injuries, but her body wasn't found for nearly 24 hours. Nigel Farage says his teams are helping officers.
3: I've had our security teams going through all of our emails to sort of pick out ones that were sent that either were directly to Anne and were abusive or about Anne. So we're doing everything we can to support the police in every way.
1: A British couple have been found semi-conscious and badly burned in a ravine in Spain after deadly wildfires in Andalusia. It's thought they were out hiking when they were caught up in the blaze. Emergency services have been battling the flames since Thursday evening. 12 people have already lost their lives. TV presenter and former Sky News anchor Dermot Murnaghan has died from prostate cancer at his home in North London. The 68-year-old was given a stage 4 diagnosis just over a year ago. Prostate Cancer UK says he was a passionate supporter of the charity. In sport, Linda Nascava is the new Wimbledon women's champion. She came through an epic battle with fellow Czech Karolina Muchová to secure her first Grand Slam title. And England's cricketers beat India by 56 runs in the fifth T20 international to move to the top of the world rankings. That's the latest.
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Good evening, hello again, and a warm welcome to Late Saturday here on Radio Tyneside. I'm Gary Richardson, keeping you company for the next 2 hours as we bring the party your way. Yes, we've got great music lined up and plenty of fun. That, of course, was JLS kicking things off, and thanks to our own Jack the Lad, Stephen L, for taking us back to the 90s of the past 2 hours. He's just off now to put his feet up and have a small sherry. Good for you, Steve. And now our party continues with Girls Aloud.

That was Mika, and this is Gary Richardson here. It's Radio Tyneside, 93.6 FM, online, on your smart speakers, on Channel 1 of the bedside entertainment systems in the hospitals of Newcastle and Gateshead, and on DAB. Hope your weekend's good.

Oh, yes, some vintage steps for you there. And this is your own vintage Gary Richardson here on Radio Tyneside. And we're talking birthdays now. Well, if you've been celebrating yours today, hope you've had a super time. Very nice to have a birthday on a Saturday, all of Sunday to recover. And you've been in good company too, because some other famous faces have also been blowing out birthday candles today, including Suzanne Vega, the singer. She's 67 today. Meanwhile, actress Caroline Quinton is 66. And another actress and comedy star, Pauline McLynn, is 64 today. So happy birthdays to one and all.

Ah, yes, the boys from Erasure there, Andy Bell on lead vocals. Time now for a trip, as usual, in the Radio Tyneside time machine as it goes spinning back through the years to the swinging 60s. Tonight's golden oldie is from a young Sandy Shaw, and this was her very first release, getting straight in at number one in the autumn of 1964.

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In the box, that was World Party. And this is Gary Richardson. It's Radio Tyneside late Saturday. We're on 93.6 FM and, of course, on Channel 1 of the Bedside Entertainment Systems in the hospitals of Newcastle and Gateshead. And for those of you tuning in from hospital tonight, thanks for your company. Hope the music's putting a smile on your face and you're on the mend. Now, it's time for a bit of vintage Carly. So get out of

Ah, yes, Stephen Tintin Duffy there from 1985. And this is Gary Richardson this Saturday night on Radio Tyneside. Some news just in. A man walking down Northumberland Street was hit on the head this afternoon, first by a violin, then by a clarinet, and finally by a French horn. Police say they think it was an orchestrated attack.

0: Ah, yes, fresh out of the Spice Girls back in 1999, that was Jerry Halliwell. And now it's time for a dip into the Radio Tyneside Events Guide. And let's see what's coming up later this month at the People's Theatre in Newcastle. Because on the 14th to the 18th of July, they're presenting The Girl on the Train. This follows Rachel, who yearns for a new life. And to distract herself from her unhappiness, she regularly watches a happy couple through the train window on her daily commute. But when the woman she's been secretly watching suddenly disappears, Rachel finds herself entangled in an unsettling mystery which sends shockwaves through her life. So step aboard this particular play for a psychological thriller that will keep you gripped until the final twist. Are you brave enough? Well, I hope so, because the tickets are on sale now at £14 each. That's The Girl on the Train, the 14th to the 18th of July at the People's Theatre in Newcastle.
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from Boney M. That got into the charts back in 1977. And now on Radio Tyneside this Saturday night, we're coming right up to date. This is The Fate of Ophelia from the newly married Taylor Swift.

Hi, it's Brian Cliffey. I just popped in to let you know that if you want to keep up to date with what's happening in the modern day world of country music, along with a few blasts from the past, plus tour dates of country artists' visits, then join me each Sunday evening at 8 p.m. I shall look forward to catching up with all the news and the good music then. Take care. Bye for now.

That's a Rod Stewart in fine voice. And this is Gary Richardson. The time is fast approaching 11 o'clock, so the news headlines are on the way here on Radio Tyneside, but I'll be straight back after that to keep the Saturday party going. But to take us up to the news, let's move on up with M People.

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1: From the Sky News Centre at 11, England have had an eventful first half of their World Cup quarter-final against Norway. Joe Rawson is in Miami.
2: England 1, Norway 1 after an even first half here in Miami. Andreas Schjelderup's flute cross that ended up past Jordan Pickford gave Norway the lead midway through the first half. But the three lines responded well. Jude Bellingham scoring after Anthony Gordon's cross. Harry Kane did have the ball in the net just before the half-time whistle, but it was ruled out. Half-time, England 1, Norway 1.
1: Police are not going to release further details of the investigation into the death of Anne Widdecombe. They say they don't want to compromise their inquiries by putting out CCTV footage. Their current timeline suggests the former MP was attacked just after midday on Wednesday in her home on the edge of Dartmoor National Park. She sustained serious injuries, but her body wasn't found for nearly 24 hours. Nigel Farage, Reform UK leader, says his team's helping officers.
3: I've had our security teams going through all of our emails to sort of pick out ones that were sent that either were directly to Anne and were abusive or about Anne. So we're doing everything we can to support the police in every way.
1: A British couple have been found semi-conscious and badly burned in a ravine in Spain after deadly wildfires in Andalusia. It's thought they were out hiking when they were caught up in the blaze. 12 people have already lost their lives. A 21-year-old man's in hospital in a stable condition after being shot by police in Wales. Officers went to an address in Newport just before midnight after reports of threatening behaviour. Dermot Moynihan's been described as one of the great British news anchors of his generation. Tributes are being paid to the 68-year-old who has died after being diagnosed with prostate cancer a year ago. And finally, back to sport, and in tennis, Linda Nuskova is the new Wimbledon women's champion. It's after winning an epic final against fellow Czech Karolina Muchová. That's the latest. I'm Chris Milligan.
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Yes, that's Shania Twain kicking things off for the second hour of tonight's edition of Late Saturday here on Radio Tyneside. I'm Gary Richardson, keeping you company right up to midnight and bringing the party your way. Great to have you along for the ride and a warm welcome if you've just tuned in.

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1: So with lots more upbeat sounds, and of course, very soon, a chance to exercise the old grey matter with our guest here challenge. All that's ahead, but now, with love, etc., here's the Pet Shop Boys.

0: Into Madonna there.
1: Open Your Heart. A hit back in 1987, nearly 40 years ago. Blimey. And now it's time to exercise your grey matter and sharpen your wits as we start our Guess the Year challenge. This is where I give you four different clues pointing you to a year in question to see if you can guess the correct answer without phoning a friend or cheating on Google. No prizes, I'm afraid, but it's a good excuse for having a bit of fun and testing the grey matter. So here we go then with clue number one. Hold on to your hats. Well, this is the year that the Winter Olympics were held in Turin, Italy. The Winter Olympics. That's clue number one. Another one coming our way very soon. But now, they're not scared. It's Eight Wonders.

And here's clue number two. Well, this is also the year that NASA launched the first interplanetary space probe to Pluto. An out-of-this-world clue for you there. NASA launched the first interplanetary space probe to Pluto. That's clue number two. Another one on the way. But now, with a bit of love, here's little David and Teresa. It's Dollar.

And here's clue number three. Well, this is also the year that the Eurovision Song Contest was held in Athens, Greece, and won by Finland. So Eurovision fans, think carefully. Can you remember when it was held in Athens in Greece and won by Finland? That's your third clue. There's one more still to go. Stand by for that. But now, let's hear it for Denise Williams.

It's folks, your fourth and final clue in tonight's Radio Tyneside Guess the Year Challenge. Well, this is also the year that the FIFA World Cup took place in Germany and was won by Italy. So there they are, four different clues directing you to the exact same year. Keep guessing away. And as usual, the correct answer will be revealed just before midnight at the end of the programme. It's Radio Tyneside. We're playing the best music across Tyneside this Saturday night. Gary Richardson with you. And now, this time, I know it's Donna Summer.

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The wonderful sublime sound of Sister Sledge there. And this is Gary Richardson with you. It's late Saturday, Radio Tyneside. Thanks for being with us. Now, could it be we're falling for David Grant and Jackie Graham?

you remember the folk clubs of the 60s and 70s when they were the place to be seen? And they were packed out with lovely people and filled with fantastic music from both sides of the Atlantic. Well, that's what we'll have for you on a Wednesday night at 10 o'clock. There's a few more modern songs and singers thrown in as well, so I hope you'll let me, Gary Hogg, join you here on Radio Tyneside for an hour with good folk. Don't forget, 10 o'clock on a

And that's Lady Gaga just about wrapping things up tonight. Just time to give the answer to our SEO challenge, and it was 2006. I'll be back next Saturday night at the same time, 10 o'clock here on Radio Tyneside. Hope you'll join me for that. Don't forget, Night Times are coming up straight after the midnight news, and to play us out with Happy Hour, it's the House Martins.

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1: From the Sky News Centre at midnight, England are bidding for a place in the semi-finals of the World Cup, but first have to get past Norway. 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
2: It looks like we're heading for extra time. England 1, Norway 1 here in Miami. Both goals coming in the first half. Andreas Sheldrup's fluke for Norway. Jude Bellingham equalising for England. It's been nervy in the second half. Norway had a goal disallowed for a foul in the build-up, and they've hit the bar nearly over. England 1, Norway 1.
1: Breaking news now, and a 28-year-old man's been arrested on suspicion of the murder of former MP Anne Widdecombe. Devon and Cornwall police say the suspect was arrested in South Yorkshire yesterday evening. The former Conservative minister's body was found with serious injuries at her home on Dartmoor on Thursday morning. At Buckfast Abbey, a mass was held in her name with the congregation paying their respects.
3: It's a very balanced and appreciative view of Anne Widdecombe, someone who I think was magnificent, even though I disagreed with every word she said.
4: To be here on the same day, having prayers said for her, is a lovely coincidence.
5: I think she'd be very happy with the service today.
1: A British couple have been found semi-conscious and badly burned in a ravine in Spain after deadly wildfires in Andalusia. It's thought they were out hiking when they were caught up in the blaze. Emergency services have been battling the flames since Thursday evening. 12 people have already lost their lives. TV presenter and former Sky News anchor Dermot Moynihan has died from prostate cancer at his home in North London. The 68-year-old was given a stage 4 diagnosis just over a year ago. Back to sport again now, and England's cricketers have secured a 4-0 series win over India with a 56-run victory in the fifth and final T20 international. Joss Butler hit a career-best 131 runs. And Linda Nuskova is the new Wimbledon women's champion after winning an epic final against fellow Czech Karolina Muchová. That's the latest. I'm Chris Milligan.
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1: Good night, Eddie. What a grandson. 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You can laugh when your dreams fall apart at the seams, and life becomes exciting with each passing day. 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For as rich

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1: From the Sky News Centre at 1, England are through to the World Cup semi-finals after beating Norway. Joe Rawson's in Miami.
2: It was edge of the seat stuff at times, but it's England who are through to the World Cup semi-finals thanks to another match-winning display from Jude Bellingham. Norway took the lead through an Andre Sheldrup fluke effort that flew in off the post, but Bellingham levelled before half-time after good work from Anthony Gordon. The game finished 1-1 after 90 minutes before Bellingham struck again 3 minutes into extra time, tapping home the winner to seal a victory, and the fans now singing, "Hey Jude." England 2, Norway 1.
1: A 28-year-old man's been arrested on suspicion of the murder of former MP Anne Widdecombe. Police investigating her death believe she was attacked at 12:30 on Wednesday afternoon, nearly 24 hours before she was found dead. The former Conservative minister's body was found with serious injuries at her home on Dartmoor. Harvey Proctor is a former Tory MP.
3: She was an elderly lady. I think she had difficulties moving about. And if anyone was going to try to murder her, she was, alas, too easy a target.
1: Hundreds of firefighters are battling the wildfire and searching for survivors in southern Spain. A British couple have been found semi-conscious and badly burned in a ravine. 12 people have already lost their lives. Prostate Cancer UK says broadcaster Dermot Moynihan helped raise awareness of the disease for hundreds of thousands of men. The ex-Sky News presenter died at his home in London on Saturday morning, a year after revealing his stage 4 diagnosis. Back to sport, and Linda Nuskova is the new Wimbledon women's champion. She came through an epic battle with fellow Czech Karolina Muchova to secure her first Grand Slam title. And finally, England's cricketers beat India by 56 runs in the 50-20 international to move to the top of the world rankings in the shortest format. That's the latest. I'm Chris Milligan.
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